0: Niner 10 Alpha, contact approach 121.3. Heavy, reduced speed to 170, contact San Jose Tower.
1: 170, 170.

0: 3 off of November. Change to advisory frequency is approved. On the go, contact approach 124.52.
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0: Victor checked at 809. We're checking on out of 1.2 for 3,000 on 345 heading. 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

0: going on, Charlie? 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
1: 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Box back. 460 NorCal approach, San Jose 729 or 8-9er.
5: 89, just go 460.
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0: Dominican 460, fly heading 200, descend and maintain 6,000.
1: 200, Dominican 6,000,
0: 460, advise information, Foxtrot, and say approach for play. Said 460, fly heading 240, vectors visual approach. 6 Sierra Bravo, descend and maintain 4,700.
2: Descend and maintain 4,700, 6 Sierra Bravo.

0: 460, San Jose Airport, 2 o'clock, 15 miles. 460, joint final at or above 3,500 for traffic. Cleared visual approach, runway 30 left. Sierra Bravo, there's traffic 12 o'clock, 3 miles eastbound, 5,300 indicated.
1: That traffic is in sight, 66 Sierra Bravo.
0: Seven Lima Hotel, NorCal, Perch, San Jose, 2-9 or 8-9. It's at 460, traffic 12 o'clock, 3 miles northwestbound, 2,900 indicated. Six Sierra Bravo, maintain visual separation with the traffic ahead. Looks like they've turned westbound.
1: Full separation, 66 Sierra Bravo.
0: I'll see a good one. Thank you. You can delete the altitude restriction. Contact tower.
2: I maintain 6,000 Skyline 3211.

0: 7 Golf Mike. Maintain VFR at or above 5,500 for traffic ahead.
1: At or above 5,500, 7 Golf Mike.
0: Sierra Bravo, maintain 4,000 until established on the approach. Cleared on Zulu, runway 30 approach.
2: Descend down to 4,000, maintain that until established on the RNAV, runway 30, 660 Bravo.

0: 7 Golf Mike, your traffic 12 o'clock, 3 miles northbound, 4,700, descending a Cirrus.
1: Negative contact, 7 Golf Mike.
2: Come in, team, level 1-9-0, Scott, 32-0.

0: Number 7 Golf Mike, traffic no factor, delete altitude restriction. There's additional traffic 12 o'clock and 5 miles, same direction, 4100 indicated.
1: 7 Golf Mike, we'll continue the descent. We've got second traffic on the box and we'll maneuver to their right.

0: 1438, traffic no factor, descend via the arrival at Clyde, cleared approach runway 30 left.
1: Alright, descend via traffic no factor and cleared 30 left, Delta 1438.
0: 7 Golf Mike, traffic 12 o'clock, 2 miles, same direction, 3600 indicated.

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0: Jetson 879, NorCal approach, at Clyde, clear approach, runway 30 left.
2: Clyde, clear approach, 30 left, Jetson 879.

0: point four, this is Viva Silicon 6, set maintaining 269.
1: 4307, NorCal approach, at Clyde, cleared approach, runway 30 left.
0: Clyde, cleared approach, 30 left, southwest 4307.
2: Seven, Travis. 32 left, Travis. 6.

0: 138, maintain 170 knots or greater until a 5 mile final. Contact tower.
1: 170 or greater to the 5 mile final. 4307,
0: reduce speed to 210.
2: 210, Southwest, 4307.

0: Z879, maintain 170 knots till a 5 mile final, contact tower.
1: 5 mile final, contact.
0: Southwest 4307, reduce speed to 170, contact Santa Fe Tower.
2: 70, switching tower, Southwest 4307.
3: I'm 15,000, Delta 1260.
0: Thought 337, Southwest 3750.
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runway 5000 Southwest

0: 7070, Southwest 2266. Southwest 3702, 1500, climbing via the Spartan 65,000.
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1: 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North Cal, approach San Jose, altimeter 29 or 89er.
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3: VFR, frequency change approved, thank you, 7660 it up.
0: Out of 8,300 for San Jose with the numbers. Yeah, we have Foxtrot land in San Jose.

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1: Site Twilight 901.
0: 901, join outside of a 5 mile final, cleared visual approach runway 30 left.
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0: 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Join outside of an 8-mile final for traffic.
1: Okay, we'll make it an 8-mile final. 12-9-0-1.
0: 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Contact San Jose Tower 124.0.
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0: departure, exit at 817, 1700, climbing 3000, heading 345 out of Moffett. Right turn 110, and maintain 3000, exit at 817.
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1: Hello, at 319, leveling 7000, looking for the Arnav Zulu, 30 left, stable.
2: 319, NorCal, approach, turn left, direct, keypath, cross it at or above 4007.

0: 00 Whiskey North Calpert, San Jose altimeter 2990, descend and maintain 6,000, advise Foxtrot and say approach request. Fly heading 220.
1: 220 on the heading, 0
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Sierra Sierra Whiskey, fly heading 240. North Cal Perk, San Jose, 2 9 9 0.

0: 0-0 Whiskey. Traffic no factor. San Jose Airport is 2 o'clock and 1-2 miles.
1: Side 0-0.
0: 0 Whiskey, clear visual approach runway 30 left.
1: Clear visual for the left, 0-0.
0: Juliet Alpha, radar service is terminated. Squawk VFR, frequency change approved. United 1883, your traffic is 11 o'clock, 9 miles northbound, 5,500 Cirrus. Zero Sierra Whiskey, contact San Jose Tower 124.0.
1: 24-0, 0-2 Whiskey, good day.

0: Alpha 399, this is Falcon 6, and 1050 knots inbound.
1: Alpha 399, NorCal approach, at Clyde, cleared approach, runway 30 left.
0: At Clyde, cleared approach, ILS 30 left, Alpha 399.
1: To Hotel Delta, traffic 2 o'clock, 2 miles westbound, 7,000 Airbus, approximately turbulence.

at 1883 traffic, no factor. Descend via the arrival at Clyde. Clear to approach, runway 30 left. To Hotel Delta, traffic, no factor. Contact approach 124.8.

0: 2 Hotel Delta, contact approach 124.8. Headed 1883, contact Sanity Tower 124.0.
1: 124.0.

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1: 170, contact tower, Southwest 399.
2: NorCal, Southwest 3864, 12 for 4.
0: 3864, NorCal, approach at Clyde, clear to approach runway 30 left.
2: Approach at Clyde, clear for the approach 30 left, Southwest 3864.

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1: 3029, Norcal approach at Clyde, cleared approach, runway 30 left.
0: Clyde, we're clear for the approach for 30 left, at 30 left.

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1: CFR at below 4500, Bonanza 70, Hotel Charlie. Good day, Bonanza 70, Hotel Charlie.

0: 2540 NorCal approach at Clyde. Clear approach, runway 30 left.
1: Roger.

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1: Ticket 987, NorCal Approach, X5, cleared approach, runway 30 left.
0: X5, cleared, 30 left.

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1: This 598, NorCal approach, San Jose altimeter 29er at 90, advise information, golf, stay approach request.
0: 90, golf, I mean, if you could just put us on a 5-mile final, that'd be great.
1: 598, you can expect a visual approach from the 30 left.
0: Thanks.
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0: 213 Alpha November, NorCal departure, San Jose altimeter 29090, ident. Alpha November, radar contact 3 miles northwest of San Martin Airport. Maintain VFR, advising you have information. Papa, read over you. Southwest 3540, contact San Jose Tower 124.0.
1: November, read that. Southwest 3540.

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0: 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And you're cleared visual approach runway 30 left.
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0: 500. Is it 598? Such a big turn, traffic.
1: We're in the turn now, say to 598.
0: Is it 987? Reduce speed to 170. 213 Alpha November, contact Reed Hillview Tower. That's at 598, contact San Jose Tower, 124.0.
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0: That's at 987, contact San Jose Tower, 124.0. That's 50, 54 North Calion.

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3: Delta Golden Eagle 421 Delta Kilo 14000 VFR descent direct to Grove X-ray at Oakland, looking for a Bravo clearance just for the first shelf or two.
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1: 600 descending 8000.
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5: That's 3937 NorCal approach, hit Clyde, quit approach, 30 left. Third 74465, contact Moffett Tower, 119er.55, have a good one.
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0: 674, contact San Jose Tower, 124.0. Have a good one.
2: 40, Southwest, 674.
0: 4990. Number 700, Juliet, cross AMOB at 4000, cleared RNF Zulu, runway 30.
3: AMOB at 4000, cleared for the Zulu RNAV, 700.
0: Juliet, I just need the runway read back. You're cleared on Zulu, runway 30.
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Nevada 28 NorCal. Go ahead.

028, radar contact about 12 miles east of San Jose, 3,000 feet, maintain VFR altimeter 2990. Are you going to be landing in San Jose?

0: 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Juliet, contact San Carlos Tower. Have a good one.
1: San Carlos Tower, thank you. 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
0: 700 Juliet, Juliet, contact tower.
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1: Southwest 2434, North Hill Approach, Red Clyde, cleared approach, 30 left.
0: Red Clyde, cleared approach, 30 left, Southwest 2434.

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1: Number 54102, NARCAL approach, clear to contact, maintain VFR east of Highway 101.
0: VFR east of Highway 101.

0: maintain flight level 190.
1: Z Tower, have a good one. 54102, are you going to be looking for a practice approach in Watsonville or just going in VFR? Number 54102, Roger, once you're abeam at San Martin Airport, resume my navigation. Once you're abeam San Martin Airport, resume my navigation.

0: 9994, North Hill Approach, is going to maintain 5,000, and what approach are you looking for?
1: Zulu 30 left if possible, and descent to 5,000, southwest 4994.
0: Southwest 4994, clear direct TTAP, cross TTAP at or above 4,700, clear down of Zulu runway 30 left.
1: Direct to the HEPAP, cross HEPAP at or above 4,700, and cleared for the RNAV Zulu 30 left for Southwest 4994.

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1: Southwest 840 Northwest approach, reduce speed to 210, and at Clyde, clear approach 30 left.
0: Southwest 210 at Clyde, clear approach 30 left, Southwest 840.

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0: 603 North Hillford, Cinnamon Scene 6000, altimeter 2990.
1: 2745,
0: 923. Number 54102, traffic 1 o'clock, 3 miles, northwestbound 3500, indicated.

0: 4994, maintain 180 knots or greater until Waxar. 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
1: 240, we'll call now for Southwest 4994. Have a good day.
0: November 54102, additional traffic 1 to 2 o'clock, 5 miles northwestbound, indicates 3,300.

Vista Superior 3, crossed wide at or above 5,000, could approach 3 to left.

0: Southwest 840, maintain 170 knots, 75 mile final, contact San Jose Tower 124.0.
1: 170 mile final, over to tower, Southwest 840, good day.
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0: City 210, turn left heading 040, direct to Cap. West City 210, turn left heading 040, direct to Cap.
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0: Southwest 3210, maintain 4,700 until established, cleared on Zulu runway 30 left.
1: Maintain 4,700 until established, cleared for the RNAV Zulu 30 left, Southwest 3210.

0: Approach Citation 5600 Foxtrot, 8700 descending to 7000.
1: Mirror 5600 Foxtrot, NorCal approach, descend to maintain 6000, altimeter 2990, and let me know what approach you want.
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1: 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Mirror 3619 Key, NorCal, go ahead. 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

0: 36 Mike Yankee, radar contact, 7 miles north of San Martin Airport, 3,400. What's going to be your cruising altitude and what's the type of aircraft? Maintain VFR, altimeter 2990. Altimeter 2990. Number 560 Zulu Foxtrot, turn left heading 100.
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0: 0 Zulu Foxtrot, clear visual approach, runway 30 left.
1: Clear visual approach, 30 left, 0 Zulu Foxtrot.

0: Number 731, Chief of Act, North California, hotel perimeter 29090.
1: Approach tower 3068, 10.2, descending via the Silverville 6 foot hotel.
0: With 3068 Norcal approach at Clyde, clear approach 30 left.
1: Clyde, clear approach 30 left, tower 3068.

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0: 251, great day, Scott, 30-30.

0: NorCal's Fly, 2000's with you, 11-2 descending via the Silicon. 6-right.
1: West 3068, maintain 250 knots until quiet, and information the hotel is now current. West 3068, maintain 250 knots until quiet.
2: 250 until quiet, South 3068.
1: 2000 North Hill Approach at quiet, cleared approach, 30 left.
3: 700.

0: number 7312 Quebec, traffic 12 o'clock, 5 miles off direction. Altitude indicates 3,900 and appears to be climbing.
1: 190 Southwest 4210.
0: OS 3068, maintain 210 knots or greater.

0: south, that was 4210.
1: Switch 3058, maintain 170 knots or greater till 5 mile final. Contact San Jose Power. Have a good one.
2: Over to Tower, 7 mile final.
1: November 7312 Quebec, contact NorCal approach, 121.3. To Lima Sierra NorCal, go ahead. Number 202 Lima Sierra, squawk 5367.
0: Squawk 5367, 72 Lima Sierra.

0: Bird 202 Lima Sierra radar contact 10 miles northwest of Watsonville, 4,500. Maintain VFR. Information Juliet is current at Palo Alto and altimeter 2990.
1: 2990 to Lima Sierra, 72 Lima Sierra.
0: Highway 2000, maintain 170 knots, go with 5 mile final, contact San Jose Tower, have a good one.
2: 70 knots, 5 mile final, let's go to San Jose Tower, come on, sounds good.
3: 3-5-1, 6-4-19-0.

0: 6, 45, Southwest 40, Houston. 27, 45, have a nice night, Southwest 21, 40, Houston.
1: 38, thank you for hotel at Clyde, cleared approach runway 30 left.

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1: 3541, North Calipo, add flight to the approach runway 30 left.
0: Add flight, sir, for the approach 30 left, Southwest 3541.

0: Southwest 342, we're at 64. Send to be the SoCo 6, Sky Hotel.
1: Southwest 342 North Cal approach at Clyde, cleared approach runway 30 left.
0: At Clyde, cleared approach runway 30 left, Southwest 342.

Tower 3883, maintain 170 knots of to the 5 mile final contact center, the tower, have a good day. 70.

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1: Turn direct San Jose VOR, Alaska 481.

0: NorCal Pro Treasure here, 2113 out of 99 for 7,000, requesting a Jilna for the RNAV Zulu 30 left.
1: 2113, NorCal Approach, clear direct Jilna, maintain 7,000 until established on the approach, clear to RNAV Zulu, runway 30 left approach.
0: Direct Jilna, maintain 7,000 until established, and clear to RNAV Zulu 30 left approach, rising 2113.
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0: 2457 NorCal approach, reduce speed to 230. And at Clyde, you're cleared approach, runway 30 left.
1: All right, speed 730 knots at Clyde, cleared.

0: 2457, reduce speed to 210. Direction 2113, maintain 170 knots or greater until joining the straight and final. Contact San Jose Tower.
1: 70 or greater until joining straight and final, horizon in a switch tower, horizon air 2013. Have a good day.

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1: 35.1, Skyway 39-37.
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0: 560 Zulu Foxtrot, NorCal departure, radar contact, maintain VFR to below 3000, resume mode navigation.
2: Resume mode navigation below 3000, Zulu Foxtrot.
0: Tango 7 Music, NorCal approach at Clyde, cleared an instant approach to runway 30 left. Here 2457, reduce speed to 170, contact tower.

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You just going in full stop VFR. One 4 9 9 Sierra, roger, radar services terminated, 1200, frequency change, 3.

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1: 954 North Hill approach, can you do it from HEPAP?
0: We are not allowed to take any direct to a fix that defines an RTF leg, so no.
1: Right.

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1: Left heading 010, Alaska 954, and just a heads up, that's only the Hawaiian side of Alaska.
0: 954, Roger.

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1: Heading 090, when able, direct Jonah, Alaska 954.
0: Alaska 954, maintain 6000 until established on the approach, cleared. RNAV Zulu, runway 30 left.
1: 6000 until established on the approach, cleared RNAV Zulu, 30 left, Alaska 954.

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1: 2335 North Cal departure, radar contact.
2: Approach Alaska 539 is 9500 descending 7000. 210 on the speed, request RNAV Zulu 30 left from Jilna.
1: 539 North Cal approach, clear direct Jilna, maintain 7000 until established on the approach, cleared RNAV Zulu, runway 30 left approach.
2: Direct Jilna 7000 still established, clear for the RNAV Zulu 30 left, Alaska 539.
1: Southwest 2335, climb and maintain flight level 190, expect intel shortly.
3: All right, up to flight level 190, Southwest 23-35.

0: 507, then VSOcon 6 passing 11.1, hotel, normal speed.
1: 507, NorCal approach, reduced speed to 210, and at Clyde, cleared approach, runway 0 left.
0: Reduced speed 210 at this time, at Clyde, cleared for approach 30 left, like you at 507.
1: Southwest 2335, clear direct intel.
2: Tell Southwest 2335.
1: Alaska 954, keep your speed up for as long as practical, you're number one.
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2: Hello, approach Gulf Stream 684, Mike Tango, 11500, descending on the range of 5, speed 250.
0: 264, Mike Tango, NorCal approach, advising you have San Jose airport in sight.
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0: Number 4, Mike Tango, reduce speed to 210.
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2: 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Good day.

0: 539, reduce speed to 170, contact Santa Fe Tower.
1: Alright, speed 170 over Tower, 539.
0: Set 507, reduce speed to 170.
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0: 507, maintain 170 north until a 5 mile final contact tower.
1: Final, final. Go to tower, please.
0: 4 Mike Tango, reduce speed to 170. Over 3680, climb and maintain flight level 190.
1: Maintain flight level 190, south of 3680.

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0: Southwest 3210, climb and maintain flight level 190.
2: 90, Southwest 3210.

0: 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Full light level 190.
1: Level 190, Vic at 987.
2: Press scan is 4100, 7900 descending, 7000.
0: Skyway 4100 north south approach, down the altimeter 2990 direct to Gilna, cut on PZ 301.
2: Alright, direct Gilna, clear the air now, Zulu 301, Skyway 4100.
0: Skyway 4247 north south departure, radar contact.

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0: Southwest 4247, approach 351. Skyway 3413, climb and maintain 15,000.
1: 15,000, Skyway 3413.
2: Possibly Southwest 9,000, 1,400, climbing the loop 15,000.
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0: Delta 2136 NorCal approach, San Jose altimeter 2900 at Clyde, clear approach 30 left. Southwest 9000, climb maintain 15000.
1: Climb maintain 15000, Southwest 9000.

0: Tower 3413. Climb maintain for level 190 on approach 351.
1: All right, climb 190 and 351, scale is 3413.
0: Delta 2136, NorCal. 2136, at Clyde, could approach 30 left.

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Medevac 64, Uniform Papa Drink at approach, the San Jose Altimeter 2990. Number 74737, I cut departure for the contact. Delta 2136, contact tower.

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We're 737 approach 12535.

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1: 22180, Southwest 3696.

0: 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Expect the visual approach 30 left, flighting 100.
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1: I'm sorry, I got stuck in my throat there. Heading 100, exit at 829, we're expecting the visual 30 left.
0: Southwest 5126 Mercado departure, for contact.
2: Southwest 1839, set us out.
0: Southwest 1839, NorCal approach, send the altimeter 2990. Direct Gilna, cut RP Zulu, 30 left.
2: Direct Gilna, RMP Zulu, 30 left, Southwest 1839.
0: This is at 829, San Jose, 10 o'clock, 8 miles.
1: San Jose's in sight, except at 829.
0: This is at 829, 5 mile finals or closer, clear visual approach, 30 left.
1: Take 5 mile final or closer in, clear for the visual 30 left, except at 829.
0: Southwest 4907, climb maintain for level 190.
2: For level 190, so 48907.
0: Southwest 3104, reduce speed to 200. Southwest 3164, NorCal approach, send the altimeter 30, question, altimeter 2990, at Clyde, code approach 30 left.
3: Clyde, we are code approach.
0: Southwest 1839, reduce speed to 180.
2: 90, Southwest 1839.
1: Approach Southwest 3104, passing 7.4, looking for the RNAV. Zulu 30 left.
0: Southwest 3104, NorCal approach, send the altimeter 2990, enable the Zulu sequence, flighting 080, vectors visual.
1: 080, vectors visual, Southwest 3104.
0: Is at 829, San Jose Tower, 124-0.
1: 124 with the full zero, is at 829.
0: Southwest 5126, climb maintain for the 190.
2: OCFR 190, Southwest 5126.
0: Southwest 3696, Oakland Center, 12745.
4: Southwest 45, Southwest 3696.

0: Southwest 1839, traffic is falling 12 o'clock and 4 miles, citation, reduce the final approach speed.
1: This is the final approach speed looking Southwest 1839.
0: Number 8, 9, 9, 9, 16, November, to count.

0: On the 96 November, squawk 5370. Southwest 1839, check, so I'm base to final.
1: 1839, roger, drop the site.
0: Southwest 1839, thanks, maintain visual with the traffic, contact Smoothie Tower 124.0. If you want the right, just let the tower know.
1: 39. Cell call departure, go through 684, Mike Tango, 3500, leveling 5000 on the loop.
0: We're 684, Mike Tango, intercept departure for contact. Southwest 5126, direct intel.
2: Direct intel, Southwest 5126.

0: Northwest 8104, maintain 5,100, traffic to follow 12 o'clock, 10 miles.
1: Okay, descend maintain 5,100, looking for traffic, Southwest 3104.
0: Southwest 1839, contact tower. Southwest 5126, flighting 080.
2: Heading 080, Southwest 5126.
0: Southwest 3164, reduce speed to 180. Southwest City 164, traffic are following, going base to final 12 o'clock, 7 miles, Southwest Boeing 70. Southwest 4907, Oakland Center 12745.
3: 2745, so throw it up there and I'll stop.
0: Southwest 3104, reduce speed to 180, traffic are following, 10 o'clock.
1: Go to 180, traffic in sight, that was 3104.
0: Southwest 3696, contact Oakland Center 12745. Southwest 3692, no cut departure, pretty contact. Southwest 3104, follow company, clear visual approach 30 left.
1: Company, clear the visual 30 left, Southwest 3104.
0: Southwest 3164, reduce the final approach speed. Number 96 November, second separate aircraft. Number 96 November, radar contact, 10 miles east of San Jose, and turn right heading 360 for traffic.
3: 360 for 96 November.
0: Southwest 3164, San Jose Tower 1240. Number 96 November, recycle transponder 4502.
3: 4502, 96 November.
0: Question 4, maintain, climb maintain for the 19, question, climb maintain 15,000.
2: Climb maintain 15,000, 684, maintain, go.
0: Southwest 3104, 170 or less, contact Center of the Tower 12410.
2: 4.0,
0: Medevac 4, Uniform Papa, contact San Jose Tower 1240.
3: 240, Uniform Papa.
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0: Medevac 4102, Inter Caliper, San Jose Altimeter 2990. Roger, number 4, Mike Tango, right turn boomerang.
2: Right turn during boomerang, 664, Mike Tango.
0: Number 96, November, O navigation, VFR at or below 5,500, what's your requested altitude?
3: Yeah, I'll drop back down to 5.5, 96, November.
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3: November, final destination.
0: Southwest 3692, climb maintain for level 190.
4: Climb for 190 over Southwest 3692, thank you.
0: Southwest 3664, Center State Tower 1240. Southwest 3164, contact tower.
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5: Okay, I'll sound 4513, leveling 5,000.
0: Southwest 4513, Arcal approach, San Jose altimeter 2990, I'll have fire in the second, traffic 10 o'clock in a mile, 7,000.
5: Looking at the traffic, South 4513.
0: And for my Tango contact, approach 1351.
2: 135.1, 684 Mike Tango, have a great evening.
0: See ya, Southwest 3104, final approach speed.

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1: 190, Southwest 4513.
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1: 2745, Southwest 4513.
0: Southwest 3692, Oakland Center 127.45, good day.
2: 2745, that's great. 3692, Southwest.

0: 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Southwest 4186 NorCal first, center's altimeter 2990, climb clear to approach 30 left.
1: At climb clear to approach 30 left.

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0: American 2576 North, Cal Perch, send us out, altimeter 2990 at Clyde, clear to approach 30 left.
1: At Clyde, clear to approach 30 left, American 2576.
0: Southwest 4186, contact San Jose Tower 124.0. 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

0: 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We are level 7,000. Looks like they are on that zenith.
1: Alaska, 1411, NorCal, Perth, San Jose, altimeter 2990.
0: 2900, Alaska, 1411.

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1: Yeah, slowest fractal airspeed, and we're cleared for the RNAV Zulu 30 left at Papalasco 1411.
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1: This is 4936 North Kepler, send us the altimeter 2990, at Clag, set approach 30 left.
0: At Clag, third approach for 30 left, southwest, 4936.
1: 3883, climb maintain flight level 190.
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0: back to 250 and when they were sitting on the Ranger 5 arrival.
1: So it's 2496 Norcal first, now it's altimeter 2990 at Clyde Clear to Perch 30 left.
0: Come 2990 at Clyde Clear, the ILS Perch 30 left, up to 2496.

0: 2435. We're here 15-7, and we're descending via Silicon 6, 30.
1: Southwest 2435, NorCal, first San Jose, altimeter 2990, ACLINE, set up first 30 left.
0: Site cleared, approach 30 left, Southwest 2435.
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Line maintain flight level 190.

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1: Climb 6000, Skywest 4100.
2: Arctow, approach Southwest 4884 is 92, descend over on 6300.
0: 3065 North, Copper, send us altimeter 2901, at 5, set of first 30 left.
2: X5 third, 30 left, Southwest 4884, we're going
0: 2-6. Flight 4082, contact Oakland Center 127.45, you have an outstanding week.
3: 3745, Frontier Flight 4082, have a good night.
2: Okay, that was 3865, 13-4, descending via the rear.
0: So 3865, NORCAL first, send us the altimeter 2991, at clock, clear approach 30 left.
2: At clock, clear approach 30 left, after 3865.

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1: Delta 287, North Capri, South Altimeter, 29901, which RNAV?
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1: All right, 1351. Have a good Skyways 4100.
0: 2087 flight heading 100 vectors for the RNAV Yankee to 30 left.
1: Heading 100 Delta 2087.
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3: Southwest 1839, North Carolina departure, radar contact.

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1: Maintain 6000 for 5100, then speed 210, Delta 2087.

0: south of 3865, contact San Jose Tower, 124.0. You have a wonderful night. Southwest 1839, climb and maintain flight level 190.
1: 190, Southwest 1839.

0: 2087, 8.54 miles from Hyback. Turn left heading 330. Maintain 3,000 until established on the approach course. Clear down at Yankee. Runway 30 left approach. Southwest 4884, maintain 170 knots or greater until 5 mile final.
1: 170 or greater until 5 mile final, Southwest 4884.

0: 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Have a wonderful night. If unable, please advise.
1: 124.0. 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
0: Southwest 1839, contact Oakland Center 127.45. 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
2: NorCalFlex Jet 670 is out of 7,800 for 7,000.
1: 670 NorCal approach, good evening. Thank you. Descend and maintain 6,000. Expect a visual approach.
2: Down to 6,000 now. We'll expect a visual approach, Jet 670.

0: 5, 2745 North Calis Road. Good evening. Thank you. Descend via accept, maintain 6000. Southwest 2500, maintain 210 knots or greater until 10 mile final.
1: 210 or better until 10 out, Southwest 2.7.
0: Select jet 670. Descend and maintain 5000, turn left heading 080.
2: I believe that was flex jet 670-080 down to 5. Can you please confirm?
0: 670, affirmative. Thanks for checking. 080 heading and down to 5000.
2: 080 down to 5, flex jet 670.
0: And the 6 Mike Yankee, thank you. IFR, correction, radar service terminated. Squawk VFR, frequency change approved. Have a great night. Southwest 2500, maintain 170 knots or greater until 5 mile final contact. San Jose Tower 124.0. So long.
1: Tower better at 5 out over tower. Good night, Southwest
0: 2500. 670 traffic to follow 12 o'clock, about 7 miles ground final, 4000 and Boeing 737.
2: Flex jet 670 searching.
3: Alaska 921, 7000, and
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0: Alaska 921, NorCal approach. Good evening, thank you. Descend and maintain 6000, fly heading 090, vector final approach course.
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2: Flush 670 has our traffic.
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3: Alaska
0: 921,
3: can you check the ILS?
0: Alaska 921, your choice. 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
3: Set up for the Arnav Zulu if we can get vectors to that, Alaska 921.
0: Alaska 921, you got it. It'll be straight in. I'm going to sequence you by in traffic coming in from the east, but I will vector you onto the Arnav Zulu for 30 left.
3: In that case, then we will take the ILS for Alaska 921. Thank you.
0: Alaska 921, Roger, you got it.

0: 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San Jose Tower, 124.0. If you're able, 170 knots or greater, still 5 miles final.
1: At 170 or greater, still 5 miles final. 10 o'clock, 24-0.

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0: Alaska 921, 7.7, 9 miles from HIVAC. Turn left heading 330. Maintain 3,000 until established on the localizer. Cleared ILS, turning 30, left approach. Cessna 4 Whiskey Golf, contact approach 125.35. Have a nice night.
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0: Alaska 921 contact, San Jose Tower 124.0, and as always, thanks for choosing NorCal. Number 616 here, Foxtrot, NorCal, departure radar contact, thank you. Cessna 64249, NorCal approach, San Jose altimeter is 29901. And did you need help getting into Palo Alto? Because you're almost there. Or would you like me to get you the weather for Moffitt or any other systems like that?
1: Can I have weather for Moffitt, please? 64249.
0: The Whiskey is current wind 340 at 10. Visibility 6, haze, sky clear below 12,000. Temperature 162.13, altimeter 29900. Cessna 249, that close to Palo Alto, unless you need help getting in or an IFR or anything like that, I can certainly help you out if you need some assistance, but otherwise tower's closed, so it's just uncontrolled airport at this point.
1: Thank you, I'm okay. 8, 6, 4, 2, 1, 9.

Cessna 60 Foxtrot. So what altitude would you like to climb to on your way to Fresno? Cessna 60 Foxtrot, thank you.

0: 6 here, Fox. I'm going to scoot you out of the way of a San Jose rival coming in from the east. Do you plan on making an eastbound turn soon or heading further south by like San Martin?
1: How much
0: is 6 here, Fox. You got it. Turn right heading 160, vector for traffic. Southwest 2352 NorCal approach. Good evening. Thank you. At Clyde, cleared ILS 230 left approach.

American 2576 North Delta departure, radar contact. Good evening.

0: 60 box shot, turn left heading 130.
1: Heading 130, 60 box shot.
0: Southwest 3681, North South Departure, radar contact, Stevie. American 2576, climb and maintain flight level 190.
2: Climb and maintain flight level 190, American 1576.
0: Number 60 Foxtrot, resume own navigation.
1: Resume own navigation, Foxtrot, thank you.

0: Delta 3681 traffic 4 miles north of San Jose. They're westbound, 7000, descending to 6 and Airbus. November 6 Sierra Foxtrot, contact approach 124.52, and you have a wonderful night. Southwest 2352, contact San Jose Tower 124.0. You're welcome back here anytime.
1: Southwest

0: Southwest 3681, climb and maintain flight level 190.
1: Thank you. Flight level 190, Southwest 3681.

0: 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I'm still waiting on the handoff from the center. You might end up leveling and have to hang out with me for just an extra minute or two.
1: Yes, thank you. Delta 3681.
0: Maybe they're listening. Delta 3681, got the handoff now. 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
1: Southwest 4265, North Shelter Departure Radar Contact. Thank you.

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1: Climb and maintain power 190, Southwest 4265.
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1: All right, 2745, I'm United Yellowstone 5.

Southwest 621, NorCal departure, radar contact. Good evening.

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1: Delta 3337, North Calabrook, good evening at Clyde, cleared ILS, 2030, left approach.
0: Clyde, cleared the ILS, 2030, left approach, Southwest 3337.
2: Approach November 82123, 7008, descending 7000.
1: November 82123, North Calabrook, good evening, descend to maintain 6000, expect vectors for visual approach.
2: 6000, November 123, and we'll expect that. We do have the field in sight, November 123.
1: November 123, right to thank you. November 123, turn left heading 090, vector visual approach.
2: Heading 090, November 123.
1: November 123, descend and maintain 4,800.
2: Send 4,800, November 123.

0: Southwest 621, climb and maintain flight level 190.
1: 190, Southwest 621.
2: Sir, 123, could we come like 15 right to go to one of these RNAV H waypoints for the visual?
0: November 123, turn 15 degrees right.
2: Appreciate it. November 123.
0: For 123, and actually for now, amend altitude, maintain 5,151.
2: 5,100, November 123.
0: Southwest 621, climb maintain 15, 15,000.
1: For the altitude for Southwest 621.
0: 621, climb maintain 15, 15,000.
1: We'll stop the climb at 15,000, Southwest 621.
0: November 123, and there's been two reports of a drone about a 5 mile final at 2,000 feet. I was hoping to dive you in on a like a 3 mile base to final. Is that too snug? Otherwise, I could take you out to follow some traffic on the straight in.
2: Yeah, could we do the 5 miles? Would that work?
0: November 123, I can, but that's exactly where the drone was spotted. So if you're okay with that, I can send you a 5 mile final. Otherwise, I could take efforts a little bit longer approach.
2: Yeah, I think we're good with that.
0: From 123, proceed to a 5 mile final or join a 5 mile final. Clear visual approach, 230 left.
2: Join a 5 mile final, clear the visual, 30 left, number 8213.
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1: 2745, Altitude 4265, thank you.
0: Southwest 3337, reduce speed to 210.
3: Speed 210, Southwest 3337.
0: Southwest 621, turn right direct San Jose.
1: And hold to Southwest 621.
0: Southwest 704, NorCal approach at Clyde, clear to ILS, 230, left approach. If you're able to maintain 170 knots or greater until you join that 5 mile final for traffic following you in.
2: Maintain 170 or greater until join and final, November 123. We should be able to do that.
0: Defense aircraft landing San Jose, Lima is current wind 310 at 10, altimeter 29990. Use caution, unauthorized drone, about a 5 to 6 mile final, 2,000 feet. Last reported about 10 minutes ago. Southwest 621, contact approach 135.1, you take care.
1: Astro 351, Southwest 621.
0: Gulfstream 123, excellent work. Just keep an eye out for that possible drone out there. Contact San Jose Tower 124.0, you take care.
2: 240-8213, thanks for the help.
0: Post 3705, NorCal, departure radar contact, thank you. Post 3337, maintain 170 knots until 5 mile final.

0: Alpha 704, reduce speed to 210 or less. Alpha 704, thanks. If you prefer, your clear visual approach, 2830 left. Alpha 3705, climb maintain 15, 15,000.
1: 15, 15,000, Southwest 3705.
0: Southwest 1727, NorCal approach, good evening at Clyde, clear to ILS 2830 left approach.

0: 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So 3705, turn right direct San Jose.
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0: 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You have a wonderful night.
1: 135.1, Southwest 3705. Good night.

1727, contact San Jose Tower 124.0. 18-01 heavy, contact approach 125.1.

0: Northwest 2040, 7,600, descending 7,000. We're set up for the Zulu approach.
1: Southwest 2040, NorCal approach. Good evening, thank you. Proceed direct Jelna, cross Jelna at 7,000, cleared on Zulu, runway 30 left approach.
0: At Jelna, 7,000, clear for the Zulu, 30 left, Southwest 2040.
1: Southwest 2040, Houston caution, about 20 minutes to go. There were two reports of a drone, 5 mile final at 2,000 feet. The last few arrivals haven't seen anything, so hopefully they found something better to do.
0: Okay, copy that. We'll be looking out for South 2040.

0: approach, good evening, 747-37 at 3500. We're looking for that traffic after 2 o'clock as well.
1: November 74737 North Dallas Road. Good evening, thank you. San Jose Altimeter. It's 2991. Let me know when you pick up, I guess, San Jose Lima. If you want, I can just read it, see if that helps.
0: 2991, and we'll try and give it a listen. And, no, we just need it back to 747.

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1: Climb and maintain flight level 1900, Delta 2136, thanks.
0: Citation 1 Romeo Romeo, contact Oakland Center 121.25, you take care.

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Good evening. Thanks for the weather. Monterey altimeter 29 or 9 or 5. Depart TEBS heading 280. Vector for ZBED.

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1: Direct intel, Delta 2136.
0: Delta 4841, NorCal approach, good evening, thank you. Oakland, information Delta, correct, advise once you have it.
2: Sask 1310, 8000 for 7000.
0: Alaska 1310, NorCal approach, good evening, thank you. Descend and maintain 5100, expect a visual approach to 30 left.
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0: Alaska 1310, join, no closer than a 5 mile final, clear visual approach, 1830 left.
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0: Alaska 1310, affirmative.

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Good evening. Thank you for Delta. Okay, with 6364, change to my frequency 133.5. Okay, 6374, NorCal approach. Thank you. 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
0: Southwest 3542, North Elbridge, thank you, at Clyde, cleared ILS for 830, left approach.
1: 35, cleared ILS, approach, and 30, Southwest 3542.
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0: Delta 933, NorCal approach. Good evening. Thank you for Lima. Delete speeds on the arrival. Skyway 6374, turn right, direct Z-bed. Cross Z-bed at 2600, clear straight in, ILS runway 10, right approach. Sonic 538, descend and maintain 5000, San Jose is 10 o'clock and 11 miles.
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0: Sonic 538, thanks. Join the 5 mile final. Cleared visual approach, runway 30 left.
1: 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Cleared visual approach, 30 left. Iconic 538.

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0: to 933. Change to my frequency, 121.3. Delta 933, NorCal approach, thank you, at Clyde, cleared ILS, runway 30, left approach. I'm sorry, Delta 933, at Clyde, cleared RNAV Zulu, runway 30, left approach. Yeah, so sorry about that. Delta 933, at Clyde, cleared RNAV Zulu, runway 30, left approach. Even had it written down and everything. Delta 3542, contact San Jose Tower, 124.0. Have a wonderful night.
1: You as well, 24 Nelson Tower, 3542.
0: Delta 384, contact approach, 135.1, and you have a wonderful night.
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1: United 481, NorCal approach, good evening. Descend and maintain 6,000. What approach are you looking for tonight?
0: That's 30 left, and we're heading 110 down to 6,000, United 41.

308 Lima Juliet, NorCal Search. Good evening. Thank you. San Jose Lima Current. Once you have it, just let me know. Great, thanks. Delta 933, contact San Jose Tower 124.0. 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

0: going to continue left turn. You are 6 miles from Hamak. Turn left heading 330. Maintain 3,000 until established on the localizer. Clear dial, left turn 330. Left approach.
1: Hey, 330. Just maintain 3,000 until established. Yeah, 41. Clear the ILS 31.
0: Sky with 3956. 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
2: 170 or less. Sky's 3956.

United 481, maintain 180 knots or greater till 5 mile final. Contact San Jose Tower 124.0. 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
0: American 1197 NorCal Approach, good evening. Thank you for Lima. When you can, reduce speed 250 for sequence. American 1940, reduce speed 250 for sequence.

Prisoner 2285 North Gale Approach. Good evening, thank you, and verify Oakland information, Delta. Citation 8, Lima Juliet, change to my frequency, 121.3. Citation 308, Lima Juliet, North Gale Approach at Clyde, cleared ILS 2301 left approach.

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0: Delta 3073, North South Bridge, thank you. At Clyde, cleared ILS 23-0, left approach.
1: At Clyde, cleared ILS 30, left approach. Delta 3073.
0: Prisoner 2285, contact approach 125.35. You take care. At 1371, change to my frequency 133.5. United 1371, NorCal approach, thank you, and descend to maintain 10,000.

0: Delta 34 Whiskey Foxtrot NorCal, you monitoring by chance? Citation 8 Lima Juliet, cancel approach clearance, descend via maintain 8000 for traffic.
1: J28, 1600 climbing Spartan 1.
0: Is that today 28 NorCal departure radar contact? Good evening. Citation 8 Lima Juliet traffic 1 o'clock and 8 miles southbound, 6400 indicated. Just gonna step you down, reference them, looks like they're in the descent. Just gonna maintain 7000 now. American 1940, change to my frequency 121.3.

0: 1940, North Channel, Bridge St. Hugh, Clyde, cleared out, 230, Lucky Bridge. 3697, climb maintain flight level 190.
1: Maintain 190, Southwest 3697.

0: FedEx 1535 Heavy, Nortel Fruits. Good evening. Thanks for Delta. Station 8, Lima Julia, traffic no factor. Distant via the arrival and cleared the ILS 230 left approach to Clyde. American 1197, change to my frequency 121.3. Norcal approach, thank you. At Clyde, cleared ILS 230 left approach.
1: At Clyde, cleared ILS 230 left approach.
0: Central aircraft landing San Jose. Information Mike is now current. Wind 320 at 8, visibility 10, few clouds 4000, temperature 16, viewpoint 13, altimeter 2990, San Jose, Mike. Exit 828, climb maintain flight level 190.
2: Maintain flight level 190, exit 828.

0: exit 828, turn left heading 080, Victor Intel.
1: Left turn 080, set jet 828.
0: Citation 308, Lima Juliet, maintain 170 knots or greater until 5 mile final. Contact San Jose Tower 124.0, good night. 3697, contact Oakland Center 127.45, you take care.
2: 27.45, Southwest 3697, good night.

0: United 1371, descend and maintain 6,000. Delta 3073, maintain 210 knots until 10 mile final.
1: 210, Delta.

0: to 828 Clementine, flight level 350.
1: Clementine, flight level 350, exit 828.
0: Delta 3073, maintain 170 knots or greater until 5 mile final contact, San Jose Tower 124.0, and you have a wonderful night.
1: 170 or greater until 5 mile final and 24.0, Delta 3073, have a great night as well.
0: Excuse me. FedEx 1835 Heavy, contact approach 125.35, and you have a wonderful night.

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0: 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You have a wonderful night.
1: 4745 is at J28. You do the same, sir. Thank you.
0: American 1940, maintain 210 knots until 10 mile final.

0: United 1371, descend and maintain 2600. American 1940, maintain 170 knots to create a 5 mile final contact, San Jose Tower, 124.0, you take care.
1: 170, that is 5 mile.

helicopter, 64 uniform Papa Norcal, approach, thank you. San Jose altimeter is 299 or 1. Altitude's your discretion. What would you like to climb to? What type of helicopter are you?

0: 216 Sierra Foxtrot North Tail Bird, San Jose, Delta, 2991. 1371, 4 miles from Z-Bed, turn left 5130, maintain 2600 until established, cleared ILS runway 10 to approach. Southwest 3886, North California, to contact traffic 2 across 2 miles west side of the 10th for 6 American Boeing 737.
1: Southwest 3886, Roger, we'll level at 5.
0: Over 616 Sierra Foxtrot, no weather or landing information available for read over. You verify San Jose, it's Mike 1 Able. Yeah, 1371, change the advisory frequencies approved. Report cancellation of IFR on the ground 133.5.

0: 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Two at Clyde, cleared RNAV or ILS approach 30 left. Well, 3886, climb and maintain 15,000.
1: Climb 15,000, that was 3886.

LSU 271, change fire frequency 126.47. LSU 271, loud and clear. LSU 1371, cancellation received. Good night.

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1: Approach Alaska 678 is 8,000, 7,000. Information, Mike, like to request RNAV Zulu 30 left at Jelna.
0: The 678 cleared right Jelna at Jelna, cleared RNAV Zulu 30 to approach.
1: Direct Jelna at Jelna, clear for that, the RNAV 30 left, Alaska 678.

Joshua 660 NorCal approach. Mike current, advise Mike, stay airspeed. Joshua 660, speed 3 is enough for greater Tacos than published speed, please.

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Southwest 2659, you can resume power speed.

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Southwest 660 at Clyde, clear our nav for ILS approach 30 left.

0: Alaska 1624, at Clyde, cleared ILS or net approach 30 left.
1: Alrighty, at Clyde, cleared ILS 30 left, Alaska 1624.

0: 650, speed 210 knots or greater than 10 mile final. Southwest 650 at speed 210 knots or greater than 10 mile final.
1: I got you. 210 knots, 10 mile final.

2659, traffic off your right side, 2 o'clock, 2 miles westbound, altitude gate 4000. Delta Delta NorCal Bridge, if you're monitoring this radio, remain outside of Charlie.

2659, speed 117 knots for Grantville 5 mile final. Contact San Jose Tower 12400. Southwest 400 North California, 10 is out to 2900 on 0.

3 Charlie Kilo, NorCal, Bridge, Verify, Echo, Oakland, 1 Able, Alpha, British, 2-9-9-1. Buffalo 3306, contact approach 125.35, good night. Buffalo 3306, contact approach 125.35, 2535. Southwest 400, published speeds will greater on the descent. Up to 1624, contact 7-8, power 124.0.

0: 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Southwest 400 at Clyde cleared ILS or RNAV first 30 left.
1: At Clyde cleared ILS 30 left.

Iowa, 3005 North California, fire passing 280 vectors. Requesting the RNAV 108. That was 3005, roger. Depart passing 280 vectors, ILS 108. Skywest 3005, a change by frequency 133.5, 335. Skywest 3005, loud and clear, this will be the frequency to cancel the ground.

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Yellow 7-5, roger. 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Yellow 7-5, change my frequency 121.3.

Southwest 1728 NorCal Approach. Good evening, thank you, and maintain public speeds or greater. So 1728, it is. Right's also available if you prefer, but got you down for an absolute left side for now.

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1: Boxer 494, NorCal approach. Good evening, thank you. Or I guess morning. Santa's the altimeter, 299 or 901.
0: 299.

0: 1728, change to my frequency, 121.3. Solo 1728, North approach, thank you. At Clyde, clear down, have Zulu, runway 30, right approach.
1: At Clyde, clear down, have Zulu, 30, right, Northwest,
0: 1728. Exit at 845, with the tower closed, you're number 3 in the field, so just gotta slow everything down and get some space for cancellations. Once you reach Razor, reduce speed to 250.

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Boxer 494, NorCal approach, thank you. Salinas altimeter 2993.

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Saturday 45, NorCal approach, thank you. For sequence, flighting 230, descend to maintain 12000. I'll get you to Clyde when I can.

0: 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Change to advisory frequency is approved.
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Exist at 845, descend to maintain 8000. Expect Clyde in a moment. Exist at 845, turn right, direct to Clyde. Cross cut out above 5000, cleared. ILS runway 30 left approach. No problem at all. Is that 845 at Clyde clear and I'm Yankee, runway 30 left approach.

0: Echo 1720, thank you for the prompt call. I for cancellation is received. You have a good night. Sleep tight. Iconic 301, report cancellation of IFR airborne or after you land. Either way, it's on this frequency. Change to advisory frequency is approved.
1: No,
0: 45 affirmative, battery above 5,000 at Clyde, clear down of Yankee, runway 30 left approach.
1: 45 Clyde, clear down of Yankee.
0: Iconic 301, report cancellation of IFR airborne or after you land. Either way, it's on this frequency. Change to advisory frequency is approved.
2: Thank you, sir. I was on number 2 there. Report cancellation, such as that, and change your advisory frequency approved. Iconic 301.

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1: Iconic 301, appreciate that. IFR cancellation is received. Keep the beacon until you land, and you have a wonderful night.
0: Okay, we'll keep the have a good one, Iconic 301.
1: Roger 494, contact Oakland Center 128.70. Take care.

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0: Twenty 202 VFR to Mesa Squawk 5362. Contact 2 miles north of the San Jose Airport. Verify again your altitude leaving, please.
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410 Zulu NorCal approach. Good evening. And I don't want to spoil all the fun, but overcast at 400. You can expect the ILS for 10, right? Unless you like anything different.

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1: 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Good morning. Thank you. Verify weather NOTAMs at San Jose. Would you like the RNAV Zulu or something different?
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1: Tell the 1670 you got it, and you set up for the left or the right side.
0: We're set up for either one you want to give us. We'll take the right if it's available.
1: I'll save you that 700 feet of taxi or so. So that was 1670, proceed direct to Gilna, cross Gilna at 7000, cleared RNAV Zulu, runway 30 right approach.
0: Direct to Gilna, cleared across Gilna at 7000, cleared the RNAV Zulu approach for 30 right.

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0: Perfect. So the 1670, report cancellation of IFR after you land on this frequency. Change to advisory frequency is approved.
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the Tioga ADDC NorCal first verified Lima, Oakland, Oakland, Alpha, 29889er. The Tioga 882 Alpha, 29889er, 2989. The Tioga 29889er, did you want runway 30 or 28 right tonight? Tiger 882, Roger, expect ILS 8 right.

Fox aircraft calling approach again. North Cal approach, clearance on request, verify weather from RNA, which one did you want to depart from?

7-4, looks like I had an issue with my transponder, or my transmitter. You're clear from Monterey Airport to Denver Airport via the Monterey 5 departure procedure vectors to Salinas as filed. Climb and maintain 7,000. Expect all 3 7 0 1 0 minutes. Departure frequency 127.15, squawk 3244, hold for release, radio feedback.

Hello, United American 170, United 806. Come in. United 806, this is American 170 on guard. Yeah, the Oakland wants you at 11997.

74. Thank you, Ida. 74, radar contact, mile off Monterey out of 1700 in the climb. Climb of 18, flight level 190.

Fox at 490. Roger, do you want to park 10 or 2A? Chef 490, clear from Monterey Airport to the Oakland Airport via the Monterey 5 departure. Radar vectors Karn and the Pinot 6 arrival to Oakland. Climb and maintain 7,000. Expect 1 through 1,000 as a final. Rock 4243. Frequency on departure 127.15. Verify you have the local weather. Go ahead with the readback. Hold for release.

90 Rebec is correct. 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Give me a call, number one, ready for departure. If it's after 6 o'clock, the tower will be open. You can expect your release with them.

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1: 4-5, have a good flight.
0: Medevac Tioga, 882, flight level 100.
1: Tioga 882, no time approach. Good morning. Let me know when you want to start down from there.

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1: 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Descend to maintain 10,000, Stockton, altimeter 2, 981.
0: 10,000, medevac Tioga 882.

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Delta 1314 North Cal approach. Delta 1314 state departure runway. Delta 1314 cleared to Salt Lake City Airport via as filed. Climb via the SID, maintain 5000. Expect flight level 370, 5 minutes after departure. Departure frequency 121.3, squawk 3316, hold for release.

American 1019, clear Dallas Forward Airport via the Loop 1 departure. Sirrah transition, then as filed. Climb via the SID, maintain 5,000. Expect flight level 370, 5 minutes after departure. Departure frequency 121.3. Squawk 3221, hold for release.

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0: Flight Chef 490 North Cathbridge, roger, advise when you have the information for Oakland.
1: Okay, last we got was Mike for Oakland, so Flight Chef 490.
0: Roger, okay. Exit 879 North Cathbridge, good morning, say departure runway. Exit 879 are clear to Alpha Papa Alpha Airport via as filed. Climb via the SID, maintain 5,000. Expect flight level 450, 5 minutes after departure. Departure frequency 121.3, squawk 3336, hold for release. Jet 879, read back correct. If you're ready before the top of the hour, you can call me. Otherwise, the tower is open in 1 4 minutes.

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Climb and maintain flight level 190.

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0: No, I think we kind of missed them. I think we were through them about 1,200 feet on the tops, and then what we went in them on, I can't remember.
1: Southwest 2280, roger. Climb and maintain flight level 190.
0: Maintain flight level 190, Southwest 2280. Southwest 2280. We actually never quite touched the clouds because they're out on the, you know, past the departure into the runway.
1: Southwest 2280, roger. Thank you.

0: 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Pilatus 905 Lima Bravo 6000 heading 150 with Oscar.
1: Pilatus 905 Lima Bravo North Cab approach. Expect vectors to final ILS runway 30 left approach.
0: Expect it, 5 Lima Bravo.
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4: Southwest 3632, 15, 5,000
0: climbing. Southwest 3632, NorCal departure, radar contact.

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0: Southwest 2363, turn left heading 070, expect intel.
2: Left turn 070, expect intel, Southwest 2363.
0: Gladys 5, Lima Bravo, turn right heading 220, descend and maintain 5000. American 1019, contact approach 135.1.
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0: Southwest 4933, NORCAL departure, radar contact, and I meant to south that you leaving.
1: We're at a 2.4 now for 5,000 on the flight.
0: November 5, Lima Bravo, descend and maintain 4,000.

0: 405 Lima Bravo, 6 miles from HIVAC. Turn right heading 280. Maintain 4,000 till established on the localizer. Clear to ILS and wait 30 left approach. Southwest 3632, climb and maintain 15,000.
1: Out of 5 for 15,000, Southwest 3632.
0: Southwest 4933, traffic 3 miles north, southwestbound, Boeing 737, descending 6,000.
2: We are looking at Southwest 4933.
0: November 9er, 05 Lima Bravo, maintain 3,000 till established.

0: Southwest 49 or 33 traffic, no factor, climb and maintain flight level 190.
1: Maintain flight level 190, Southwest 49, 33.
0: Southwest 2363, turn right, direct intel.
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0: Pilatus 5, Lima Bravo, contact San Jose Tower, 124.0.
3: Bravo, pass along,
0: Jason. Thank you, good day. Southwest 3632, turn right, direct San Jose.
4: San Jose, right turn, Southwest 3632.
0: Southwest 2363, contact Oakland Center, 127.45.
2: 2745, Southwest 2363.
0: Southwest 3632, expedite your climb through 12000, maintain 15000.
4: We'll expedite to 12 on the way to 15000, Southwest 3632.

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1: North Cat departure, radar contact.

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1: 15,000 Delta 2156.
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1: 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Number 122 Bravo Mike, radar contact 1 mile north, Palo Alto Airport. Request flight conditions, safe base and tops when you go through.
0: 122 Bravo Mike has the bases at about 1300 and tops 1500.

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0: Southwest 3706, NORCAT departure radar contact. Alaska 1314, turn right heading 220, expect San Jose.
2: Heading 220, Alaska 1314.

0: Southwest 3707, climb and maintain flight level 190.
1: Clear the flight level 190, South 3707.
0: Alaska 1314, turn right, direct San Jose.
1: Direct San Jose, Alaska 1314.
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1: The Razor and Clyde clear for the approach.
0: Southwest 3707, contact Oakland Center, 127.45.
1: 2745, Southwest 3707, good day, sir.
0: Yeah. Southwest 4843, climb and maintain flight level 190.
2: Maintain flight level 190, Southwest 4843.
1: Spartan, good morning, United 2451, 1400, climb via the loop one.
0: United 2451, North Dakota departure radar, contact.

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1: 745, great day, Southwest 4843.
0: Delta 654, North Cat, departure radar contact.

0: Delta 654, expedite your climb through 15,000. Climb and maintain flight level 190.
1: Maintain flight level 190, expedite through 15,000, Delta 654.
0: November 122, Bravo Mike, contact approach 124.52.
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3: 0 Southwest 2346, good day.

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1: Is that 859 or NORCAD departure radar contact? I missed it. Say again altitude, maintain 5000.
0: 2700, climbing 5000, that's 859.

0: south, southwest 4879, 2,000 miles, 5,000 miles.
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0: Southwest 4879er, climb and maintain flight level 190.
2: Flight level 190, Southwest 4879.

0: Executive 681 traffic 5 miles north, southwestbound, Boeing 737 descending 6000.
1: Executive 681.

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1: 45, just 681, good day.
0: November 905, Lima Bravo, NORCAD, departure radar contact.

0: Southwest 3693, 1800, climbing 5,000.
1: Southwest 3693, NORCAT departure, radar contact, and traffic 5 miles north, southwestbound, Boeing 737, descending 6,000.
0: Looking for traffic, Southwest 3693.
1: Delta 1654, climb and maintain flight level 190.
2: Climb and maintain flight level 190, Delta 1654.

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1: 127.45, Delta 1654, take care.
0: Yeah.
2: Delta Lotus 904, Papa Juliet 5000, Papa, heading 110.
0: Lotus 904, Papa Juliet, North Tower approach. Expect vectors to final ILS, runway 30 left approach.
2: Expect vectors, ILS 30 left, 4 Papa Juliet.
0: Southwest 3693, contact approach 135.1.
3: 35.1, Southwest 3693.

586 Alpha Tango Norcal approach. Expect the RNAV Zulu runway 30 approach starting at Ama Beach.

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1: 050, 4 Papa Juliet.
0: November 6 Alpha Tango, descend and maintain 5,000.

0: 4 Papa Juliet, 6 miles from HIVAC. Turn left heading 330. Maintain 3,000 till established on the localizer. Clear to ILS, runway 30 left approach. Maintain your present speed.
1: 3,000 till established, clear to ILS, 30 left approach, speed 4 Papa Juliet.
2: And we might be a little high at gusty for Southwest 382 with that speed reduction. We'll try to do a scan.
0: Southwest 382, roger, you can delete the top altitude of gusty.
2: Appreciate that, those 382.
0: November 586 Alpha Tango, cross AMOB 4000, cleared RNAV Zulu, runway 30 approach.
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0: oxygen out of 11-6 for 8,000.
1: Wingspan 700 North Cal approach, cross Haas New Ladder above 5,500, cleared RNAV runway 32 left approach.
0: Haas New at 5,500 or higher and cleared the RNAV 32 left approach.
1: Last runway 30 left approach, do not exceed 2109.
2: Right, remember the ILS 30 left and don't pass the center on public basis.
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3: Discretion 4, Papa Juliet.

0: Southwest 2430, 15,000 descending via the SOCOM 630 with Papa.
1: Southwest 2430, northbound approach at Clyde, cleared ILS, runway 30 left approach.
0: Clyde, cleared ILS, 30 left approach, Southwest 2430.

0: 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Good morning.
1: 170 knots and order tower, South Australia, good morning.

0: Band 700, contact Moffett Tower, 119.55. Good morning.
1: 1955, Wingspan 700. Southwest 2122, 2500. Climbing via the loop, set maintain 5000.
0: 2122, North Carolina Departure, good morning. Radar contact, climb and maintain 15000.
1: Maintain 15000, Southwest 2122.

0: out of Hartford, climbing up a 4850, 1,500, climbing via Spartan, climbing to 5,000.
1: Southwest 4850, North Carolina Departure, good morning. Your radar contact, climb and maintain, flight level 190.
0: Maintain flight level 190, Southwest 4850.

0: 22, fly heading 190, expect direct Briny.
1: Heading 190, we'll expect Briny, southwest 2122.
0: West 2430, contact San Jose Tower 124.0, good morning.
2: Right, Tower, southwest 2430, good morning.

0: morning, NorCal, Alaska, 1623, leaving 1900 climbing the Spartan.
1: 1623, NorCal departure. Good morning, radar contact. Plus 2122 contact, NorCal departure, 135.1.
2: 35.1, southwest, 2122.
1: Just 1623, climb and maintain flight level 190.
0: Climb and maintain flight level 190, Alaska 1623.

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Good morning. Your radar contact maintained 5,000. Expect higher in the turn southeast.

0: 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Good morning, radar contact San Jose Altimeter 2991. Is that cruise altitude 5.5?
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0: Southwest 2200. Climb and maintain 15,000.
1: 15,000.

0: November 550 Delta off of 2,000 feet. Crossing 2,005 down.
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0: Virginia North Carolina Park, good morning, radar contact, climb and maintain 15,000.
1: Maintain 15,000. Southwest 3536, 10.2, descending via the Silicon 6, runway 30, again we have Papa.
0: 3536, North Carolina Park, good morning, and thank you for Papa. Did you want the ILS or RNF?
1: We're set up for the ILS, if that works with you.
0: 536, absolutely. X-Flag cleared ILS, 30 left first, 10 okay.
1: X-Flag cleared ILS, 30 left, Southwest 3536.
2: Atlantic Coast Jet 866, checking in, 13.1, descending via arrival, and then we got a speed at 290.
0: Okay. 866, North Carolina approach, good morning, and I'm sorry, you're assigned 290 on the speed?
2: Assigned speed at Sky, and now we're speed at arrival, and we have Papa.
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0: 866, thank you. X-Flag cleared ILS, 30 at first, San Jose.
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3: Turn direct San Jose, it's got 4041.
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1: Alpha 358, North Approach. Good morning. You set up for the ILS or RNF?
0: From ILS 30 left.
1: 358, thank you. X-Fly cleared ILS 30 left first, NSA.
0: X-Fly cleared ILS 30 left, Southwest 358, thank you.
1: To 922, turn right heading 190, expect direct Briny.
2: Turn heading 190, we'll expect direct Briny, Alaska 922.
3: Fletcher, Starship 84, 1,200, climbing 5,000, Spark 1.
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2: Maintain 11,000 and continue right turn direct to Briny, Alaska 922.
1: 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Good morning. Thank you for Papa. You set up for the ILS or RNF?
0: ILS 30 left.
1: 2497, thank you. X5 cleared. ILS 30 left. First, NSA. X5
0: cleared. 30 left. Third ILS 30 left.
1: 922, climb maintain 15,000. Contact NorCal
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5: Fletcher's helicopter, Telstar Med 3 off of Moffitt, 400, climbing 3000.
4: Sorry, I got two numbers here. Okay. Fletcher's 597 out of Monterey, hello. 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
0: 3,500 if possible, Cal Summit 3.
1: Summit 3, absolutely. We're sending out the due to your discretion, just remain outside of the bubble, please.
0: Right, I'll take on discretion, clear, Bravo, Cal Summit 3.

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1: 4,700 until crossing Clyde, cleared to the ILS 30 left, Flexjet 597.

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1: Exit 598, 2 miles from Posnan, maintain 5,500 till established on the final approach course, clear to RNAV 32 left approach.
2: 5,500 till established, clear to RNAV 32 left approach, exit 598.

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0: Skywest 3131 is at 8,000, descending 7,000 with Quebec. I'd like to request the Arnav Zulu 30 left from Jilna.
1: Skywest 3131, North Camp Bridge, clear direct Jilna, maintain 7,000, still established on the approach course. Clear to Arnav Zulu, runway 30 left approach.
0: Okay, clear direct Jilna, maintain 7,000 till established on the approach course, and click the Arnav Zulu, 30 left, Skywest 3131.
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1: Southwest 834, North Cup Bridge, cleared approach, runway 30 left.
0: Cleared approach, 30 left, Southwest 834.

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0: Southwest 3626, leveling at 7,000 with Quebec. Request GILNA for the Zulu 30 left.
1: Southwest 3626, North Approach, clear direct GILNA, maintain 7,000 until established on the final approach course, clear to RNAV Zulu runway 30 left approach.
0: Clear direct GILNA, clear the RNAV Zulu 30 left, just confirm cross GILNA at 7 or 7 till the final approach.
1: Southwest 3626, maintain 7,000 till crossing GILNA.
0: GILNA is 7,000, clear the Zulu 30 left, Southwest 3626.

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1: Tower now, Southwest 3626, have a good morning.
2: Approach the morning, November 2nd, I'm sending you 111,000 via the Razor 5, we have capacity.
0: November 257 Alpha, North Cal approach. Cleared approach, runway 30 left.
2: As we approach 30 left, 257 Alpha.

good morning. Southwest 3708, Kansas 400, running via the Spartan 1 to maintain 5,000. I'll maintain flight level 190, Southwest 3708. Thank you.

0: 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And unrestricted 9 or 1,000, Airchurch at 265.
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2: 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Southwest 2307-08.

0: Sunny, good morning, Resner, 2080, 7,800 descending, 7,000.
1: 2745, have a good morning, thank you. Good day.
2: Established, cleared on as Zulu, runway 30 left approach.
0: Correct, Jonah, 7,000 until established, cleared on as Zulu, 30 left approach, Resner, 2080.

0: Buckhouse Skyline 915 902 level 3000. We have uniform at Reed Hillview.
1: 592,
0: I have the uniform. Has it changed to Victor now?
1: 915, yeah, they're doing Victor now, and
0: I'll pick up Victor, 592.

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0: Float at 230 Southwest 2079.
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1: And then feel established on the approach, cleared RNAV Zulu, and I see 0 left approach.
2: Alright, we'll maintain current speed, and then clear direct to Gilmer for the RNAV Zulu, 30 left, Alaska 1448.
1: South of 2079, Clyde cleared approach, and I see 0 left.
0: Head Clyde cleared approach 30 left, southwest 27.
4: Yes, Victor 30.
5: Approach Skyline 182 Whiskey Delta, 3,500 climbing.
1: 182 Whiskey Delta, NorCal approach. The San Jose altimeter 200 under 1, Whiskey request at cruise altitude.
5: We'll eventually go to 10.5.
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5: 10, 5,000. 10,000.

0: 2080, maintain 170 knots or greater to a 5 mile final contact San Jose Tower.
1: 7205, res 2080.
2: Process
0: at
2: 711, 12,300,
0: descending to the Silicon 6. Descending 711, North Approach, at flag cleared ILS, runway 30 left approach.
2: 5, clear for the ILS 30, left approach, set jet 711.
0: West 2079, reducing 210.
3: Slow to 210, southwest 2079.
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0: Southwest 3209, descend and maintain 6,000.
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6: Good morning, Santana 90, 9,000,
0: 27,000,
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0: Santana 90, North Approach. Thank you for hotel. The descend and maintain 6,000. The San Jose altimeter 2-9-1. 9-1
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0: Southwest 3209, turn left, heading 090, vector sequence.
2: 090, south 3209.
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0: Get 1448, maintain 170 knots or greater to the Walkstar, contact San Jose Tower.
2: 170 or better to the Walkstar, over to Tower, left 1448.
0: Southwest 2079, how's the weather on final look? Can you see the airport from there?
3: Yes.
0: Southwest 2079, you're about 5 in trail of a Boeing 737 Alaska. They're on the curved approach, left base to final 10 o'clock and 6 miles, 2,900.
3: Inside Southwest 2079.
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0: 3209, flight 075.
4: 075, Southwest 3209.
0: Southwest 2079, contact San Jose Tower, good morning.
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0: Antenna 90, clear direct Amabe.
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0: digits 711, maintain 170 knots to a 5-mile final. Contact San Jose Tower.
1: 70 knots to a 5-mile final. Over to Tower, digits 711.
2: Right 330, then direct boomerang, and that is 586.
3: Up 1,500, so it's over.
2: Great day, United 586.
0: Santana 90, maintain 4,000 till crossing MW inbound, cleared our NAS Zulu, runway 30 approach.
2: 4,000 to crossing MW, cleared our NAS Zulu, Santana 90.
0: So 3209, traffic to follow, 9 o'clock and 6 miles, Challenger 3,800.
4: Left side, southwest, 3209.
0: 3209, follow the Challenger, cleared visual approach, runway 30 left.
4: Follow the Challenger, cleared visual, 30 left, southwest, 3209.

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1: Iconic 314, NorCal approach, at Clyde, cleared instrument approach, runway 30 left.
0: All right, at Clyde, cleared for the ILS 30 left, Iconic 314.
2: NorCal, Southwest 3059, 13,000, descending. Via the Silicon 6, 30 transition approach, runway now.
1: Southwest 3859, NorCal approach, at Clyde, cleared approach, runway 30 left.
2: All right, Clyde, clear approach, runway 30 left. Thank you, Southwest 3059.

0: 4451, good morning. 11,000 on the ring of the arrival. We have Romeo.
1: South of 4451, Arcat Bridge. Clear to approach runway 30 left.
0: Clear the approach 30 left. Scout 4451.
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1: Guy with 864 Whiskey, North Approach, clear to approach, runway 30 left.
0: Clear to approach, 30 left, guys, 864.

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1: Exact Jet 400, NorCal. Exact Jet 400, I don't know if you've been cleared for the approach yet, so I'm just going to restate it here. Cross Clyde, outer above 5000, cleared ILS, and we 30 left approach.

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1: Go to 180.
0: Sky was 4451, maintain 180 knots, still a 5 mile final.
1: 5 miles.
0: Sky was 864 Whiskey, reduce speed 180.
1: We're slowing to 180, Sky was 864 Whiskey.

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1: Good day, 4451.
0: Ford North South approach, cross Clyde at or above 5,000, cleared ILS, runway 30 left approach.

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0: 400, reduce speed 180, maintain 180 knots until 5 mile final.
1: 135.1, you do the same, Southwest 4133.
0: UTS 400, thank you. Southwest 494, reduce speed 180.
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1: 56 Hotel Victor, 3000.
2: Flatus 56 Hotel Victor, NorCal, approach San Jose, altimeter 2991.
1: 2991, 6 Hotel Victor.
2: Exit 10-400, contact San Jose Tower, 124.0.
3: Of course.

0: Fire 35-1, Southwest 36-57, you as well.
1: November 5-6, Hotel Victor, traffic 1, 2 o'clock, 2 miles northbound, Boeing 737-7000 descending.

0: 3, Minnesota Town 6, we have Romeo.
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2: NorCal, RV 112, Victor Victor, 5,500.
1: 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What do you see off your left side there in the valley? Do you have contact with the ground or do you see any cloud coverage?
2: 120.1 to Victor Victor.
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4: Approach flagship 591, 5,000, 110 heading inside.
1: Flagship 591, North Gap approach, roger. Expect a visual approach.
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0: Flagship 591, report San Jose inside is 9, 10 o'clock, 8 miles.
2: Sorry, Flagship 591.
0: Flagship 591, clear visual approach runway 30 left.
2: Visual 30 left, Flagship 591.
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0: Good day. Flagship 468 at Clyde, clear to ILS runway 30 left approach.
2: Clyde, we're clear of the ILS, HMCR now.
0: So which one?
2: Yankee.
0: Flagship 468 at Clyde, clear to RNAV Yankee, runway 30 left approach.
2: Clyde, we're clear of the RNAV Yankee, 30 left, Flagship 468.
0: Valaris 1820, NorCal approach at Clyde, clear to ILS, runway 30 left approach.

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1: 210 to 10 out. 4-68. We'll do a stop.

0: 398-12, descending on a silicone 6 in Romeo.
1: Southwest 398, North Tower, Projack Clyde, clear to ILS, runway 30 left approach.
0: Okay, Clyde, clear to ILS, 30 left, Southwest 398.
2: Okay, Bravo, Central.
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1: Wing Tower, 222, thanks. See you. Have a good weekend.
0: Okay.
2: Level 190, unrestricted. Skywest 3499.

0: Direct Intel, Southeast 2369.
1: Southwest 2978, descending out of 10,000 on the Silicon 6 of Romeo. Feel free to control it. Watch this high. We're doing our best.
2: Southwest 2978, roger. Speed at your discretion. You can delete the top altitudes at Clyde. Clear to approach when we tree zero left.
1: Delete the top altitudes at Clyde. Clear the approach for tree zero left. So it's 2978.
2: Polaris 1820, reduce speed 160.
3: 60 knots, Polaris 1820.
0: Maintain 6000, Southwest 2369.
4: Southwest 35, 07.
2: 18 at 20, reduce slowest back to go airspeed.

0: 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Southwest 398, reduce speed 180.
1: Go to 180, south 398.
2: Okay, 190, southwest 2268.

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0: Watch out, Pro South of 3537, 10-4, descending via Silicon City.
1: Southwest 3537, NorCal approach at Clyde, clear to ILS, runway 30 left approach.
0: At Clyde, clear for the ILS, 30 left approach, Southwest 3537.
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0: aircraft calling NorCal. Aircraft calling for Byron. What's your type aircraft?
1: 130 heading. Sorry. Heading 130 for flight over 1080.
0: Number 105 Charlie Tango, Squawk 5377.

0: opportunity.
1: Yes, 736-26 is coming 1,900 over 5,000. Good morning.
0: Uplift 3537, can you see San Jose at 12, or once you turn final here, it'll be in front of you, 12 o'clock, 15 miles.
2: Yeah, airport side, southwest, southwest, southwest. Uplift
0: 3537, cleared visual approach on the way 30 left.
2: Visual 30 left, southwest, 35.
0: Charlie Tango, radar contact, 3 miles north, San Martin Airport, San Jose, altimeter 29992. Say altitude climbing to.

intel, flight aware change.

0: 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Good morning. Digit 866, minus 2,300 for 5,000.
1: Four, nine, zero, 4, 3, 6, 7, 6.

0: approach set at 212, level 7000 on approach 4.
1: Gazette 212, northbound approach, expect a visual approach, descend and maintain 5000.
0: Descend and maintain 5000, expect visual, Gazette 212.

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1: 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For that digit, 866, maintain 6,000.
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0: 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Have a great day.
1: Exeget 212, report San Jose inside, 9, 10 o'clock, 10 miles.
2: All right, we have it inside, Exeget 212.
1: Exeget 212, cleared visual approach runway 30 left.
2: Clear visual runway 30 left, Exeget 212.

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2: November 710 Sierra Charlie, North Cal approach, good morning. Cross Hosnu Adder above 5,500. Cleared RNAV runway 32 left approach.
3: 37 for Jet 866. You take care and have a good one.
0: Direct San Jose, Jet 262.
3: 62, that's Central Fire with some traffic. Central Fire, Jet 262, Central Fire.
0: One 27907, exit Jet 262, good day.
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Morning. Would you got 7 Alpha 1200 climbing Loop A1. San Jose, 2256.

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1: 6 to 4,000, way of Romeo.
2: Southwest 2431, northbound approach, roger.
0: NorCal King, 190-00, check in 3700.
2: Here, 190-00, northbound approach, San Jose altimeter 2, 9092.
0: 992, look for a Bravo transition if I can, up to 17.5.
2: November 190 Sierra Sierra, clear to climb through the San Francisco Bravo airspace.
0: Clear to climb through the San Francisco Bravo, thanks.
2: Approach, roger. Para 110, cross Hosnu Adder above 5,500, cleared RNAV runway 32 left approach.
3: Hosnu Adder above 5,500, cleared RNAV 32 left.

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1: South.
2: Airport inside South, 24-31.
0: 31 cleared visual approach, runway 30 left.
2: Clear visual 30 left, South, 24-31.

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0: 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Liftoff flight 4,500.
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3: November 187, Quebec, sir, at 3.55.
2: 215,000.
4: Plane flight 190, good right through 15,000, exit 400.
1: Approach 124.52.
3: The 4 for 5.
2: For 187, Quebec Sierra, I've got a bunch of with a contact.
1: Okay.
2: 7 Quebec Sierra traffic on the inside of the turn, having 6,700 to 6,000 westbound Airbus.
3: Insight for 187.
2: Quebec Sierra, send right there for me.
0: Could direct Bremi, 706 Quebec Sierra.
2: Okay, 400, turn left, heading 0.
4: Heading 070, exactly 400.
0: 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Next year.

0: Good morning, NorCal Service 224 Papa Charlie 2600 climbing.
1: November 224 Papa 5 Charlie NorCal approach, San Jose altimeter 29901. Enable advise information Kilo is current at Monterey. Monterey's IFR sent it.
2: 1000%.
0: We have an IFR on file that we intend to pick up in the air.
1: November 2, Papa Charlie, roger. And at Monterey, you can expect the RNAV runway 10 right approach

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1: 7, direct intel, executive 400. 33, 7, direct intel, executive
0: 400. Pacific, go back here, turn right direction,
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1: descend via the Sylvan 6. So 2965, Norcal approach, cleared approach, runway 30 left.
0: Cleared approach, 30 left, all 2965.
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0: Bush 356, roger, clear direct positive, maintain 5,500 till established, clear on have approach, runway 32 left.
1: Direct positive, 5,500 till established, clear on have 32 left, first flight to 3.

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2: Climb maintain flight level 190, SCAS 4451.

0: just hit 711 at 1,575.
1: I've maintained 6,000 Southwest 49.
2: Okay, Kodiak 247 Single Charlie, 2.3 for Watsonville. It looks like it's not clearing up there, so we might need a pop up.
3: We're 7 Single Charlie, North California, approach a low, maintain VFR at or below 3,000, San Jose altimeter 2992.
1: Southwest 133, you have a go.
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1: 9.190, Southwest 4950.
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0: 7 Zulu Tango, cross Namib via 4000, maintain 4000, so established, clear RNAV approach, runway 30.
1: 4000, clear the RNAV Zulu 30 for 7 Zulu Tango.

0: 1 Charlie Kilo, turn left, heading 140. Vector for departure traffic and inbound. Maintain VFR at or below 3,000.
1: Okay, VFR at or below 3,000. You said left to 140?
0: 1 Charlie Kilo, turn right, heading 140.

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1: 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Hunter Local 6385-1700, climbing 5,000.
0: 11 o'clock and 5 miles northwest, sound descending at a 5 for 4,000, the Pilatus.
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1: Wake City at 356, contact Monte Tower on 119.55, take care.
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1: Jackson 3500.
0: 461 Mike, NorCal approach to lower radar contact, San Jose altimeter 2992. Where are you headed?
1: Headed to Hollister, 61 Mike.
0: Roger, are you going to take the shoreline?
1: Stay 190, push at 385. Hollister now, 61 Mike.
0: 61 Mike, Roger. Stay outside the Bravo.
1: Stay outside the Bravo, 61 Mike.
0: There were 17 Charlie, they have your request for IFR contact approach on 127.15. Good weekend.
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1: 1 Charlie Kilo, flight heading 120, vector for departure traffic.
2: 120, Eli, or Mooney, what talk to you?

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1: Twilight 222. Okay, 3 miles southeast now, climbing at 6,800. They're going to turn back above you, Boeing 737.
0: 337, 335.
1: So the killer was on my navigation.
2: Navigation, one, okay.

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1: 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See ya. I'm maintaining flight level 190, Twilight 222.

0: 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That's 7-6, Radio Quebec, 2000, climbing 2.5.
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1: We're below 5,000, City of Quebec. We'll stay here at 25.
0: Approach low for traffic, cross Clyde at about 5,000, could approach 23 or left.

0: maintain flight level 190 for Woodside 881, and we're just curious what the speed limit is right here.
1: 35 Kilo, NorCal, approach hello, read Hillview, altimeter is 2992.
2: And NorCal approach, citation 560, Sierra Mike is level 3500. Base of Reed Hillview, 2500, 0 Sierra Mike.

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1: I'm sorry, is that another one? Please take it to call sign.
0: Yeah, Skyway 3736, we're 7600 descending 7000 looking for the RNAV Zulu from Jilna.
1: 736, Arcal approach, welcome one, clear direct Jilna, clear RNAV Zulu, runway 30 left approach.
2: Midland, left turn 070.
0: RNAV Zulu, 30 left approach, Skyway 3736.
3: Citation 00, Mike, we're starting down for 2500.
1: 24.0, have a good weekend.
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0: 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Southwest 2384,
1: 11,000, descending via 15,000. Southwest 2384, NorCal approach to low, cross flight at or above 5,000, clear approach runway 30 left.
0: Flight at above 5, clear approach 30 left, Southwest 2384.
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6 with Mike. Before you go, there's some firefighters off your 12 o'clock, about 8 miles, 4,500 feet orbiting. Number 6 with Mike, welcome to meeting via 4 Freaks, and approve. Have a good day.

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1: 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Have a good weekend.
0: All right, over to the tower, you as well, Scouts 3736.

0: 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Roger, descend via the rev, I'm in altitude maintain 6000.
1: Descend
0: via
1: the rev, 6000, 3860.
0: 3 AK back, welcome, maintain via far for exchange proof, have a good day.

0: Southwest Hill, the Finworth team going to San Jose, taking your call sign inside aircraft. Number 58 Papa Squawk 5317. Southwest 2384, reduce speed to 180, contact San Jose Tower on 124.0, have a good weekend.
1: Over the tower,
0: 35 kilo traffic, 12 o'clock, 3 miles opposite direction, 3500 indicated. Number 89 Bravo, radar contact, actually disregard. Number 58 Papa, radar contact, 15 miles southeast of San Jose altimeter 2992, stay altitude. Number 58 Papa, thank you, proceed to the prune yard.
2: Bridge Pilatus 56, Hotel Victor 5600, descending with Juliet.
0: Number 56, Hotel Victor, Narcal approach hello, San Carlos, information is Juliet, altimeter 2992.
2: 6 Hotel Victor.
0: 72, Narcal approach hello, descend via the arrival and end out to maintain 6000.
2: Narcal Pilatus 6000, Mike Charlie, 10-5, off your power office.
0: Jeremiah Charlie, Macau, approach a little tall, this information, Papa just came up, the altimeter is 2993.
2: We'll get Papa, Jeremiah Charlie.
0: 35 kilo, traffic still factor, contact Reed Hillview on 119.8, have a good day.
1: Markout, Sag Island 02, 2200, climbing 5000. I maintain 5000, Sag Island 02.
0: Number 56 Hotel Victor, traffic is 10 o'clock in 5 miles, same direction. Looks like they'll pass off your left about a mile and a half, 3,500 feet indicated.
2: 6 Hotel Victor, roger.
0: Close 3860, cross Clyde at or above 5,000, clear approach, running through 0 left.
3: Clyde at or above 5,000.

0: Hotel Victor, contact San Carlos Tower on 119.0. Take care.
1: 160, 6 Hotel Victor.
0: 885A Papa, contact San Jose Tower on 124.0. Have a good day. Southwest 3060, contact San Jose Tower on 124.0. Have a good weekend. All right, 7872, traffic is 10 o'clock and 5 miles southeastbound, 4,700.

0: 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Number 2289 Bravo, contact approach on 121.3. Have a good day.
1: 5-8-8-100, best rate 315,000, tag on 02.
0: 7872, the traffic is no factor.

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1: 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Have a good weekend.
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2: Flight 591, 2,300 kilometers, 5,000. Good morning.

0: 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Heading 120 Sierra Charlie.
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2: Maintain 6000, approach 2000 under

0: 9-10-6, just via the raises with a...
1: Delta 809 Arc Alpha, approach a low for traffic, cross collide at about 5,000, clear approach for 3-0 left.

0: Bravo 305 Heavy 9300 descending via C250, and we have Tango.
1: National Cargo 305 Heavy, North Yellow approach, roger, reduced speed to 230, cross Clyde at 5000, cleared approach, running 30 left.
0: Okay, we are slow to 230, cross Clyde at 5000, and cleared the ILS 30 left.

0: checking that Chicago 305 is cleared for the ILS 30 left at Clyde.
1: Chicago 305 heavy, any instrument approach or setup for us over Clyde, you're cleared that approach to runway 30 left. Just cross it at 5,000 for traffic.
0: We'll cross Clyde at 5,230 and we're cleared. We'll take the ILS 30 left and we're cleared for it at Chicago 305.
2: Climbington 15,000, you're clear, Charlie.
3: Southwest 4509 out of 12.2 for 4,000 feet, 250 sign.
1: Southwest 4509, NorCal approach low, cross Clyde above 5,000, cleared approach runway 30 left.
3: Cross Clyde above 5, cleared approach 30 left, Southwest 4509.
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2: I think 340, 0 0 0 0 0 0 0 0 0 0 0 0 0 0 0 0 0 0 0 0 0 0 0 0 0 0 0 0 0 0 0 0 0 0 0 0 0 0 0 0 0 0 0 0 0 0 0 0 0 0 0 0 0 0 0 0 0 0 0 0 0 0 0 0 0 0 0 0 0 0 0 0 0 0 0 0 0 0 0 0 0 0 0 0 0 0 0 0 0 0 0 0 0 0 0 0 0 0 0 0 0 0 0 0 0 0 0 0 0 0 0 0 0 0 0 0 0 0 0 0 0 0 0 0 0 0 0 0 0 0 0 0 0 0 0 0 0 0 0 0 0 0 0 0 0 0 0 0 0 0 0 0 0 0 0 0 0 0 0 0 0 0 0 0 0 0 0 0 0 0 0 0 0 0 0 0 0 0 0 0 0 0 0 0 0 0 0

0: 737, going to Oakland. Let's ship out a new one. Good day, sir.
1: South Parser, good morning, Southwest 31, 51, 1,600, climbing 5,000, Parser.

0: Excellent. Old cargo 305 heavy, reduce speed to 210.
1: P210S, cargo 305 heavy.
0: 809, maintain 170 knots or greater, so 5 mile final, contact San Jose Tower on 124.0. Have a good weekend.
2: P210S, 170 greater to 5 out, 24 knots, approximately at 809. 4509,
0: reduce speed to 210.
3: Slope 210 knots, southwest 4509.

0: Roger, you still need 210 speed for National Cargo 305?
1: So Cargo 305 Heavy, maintain 170 knots or greater till 5 mile final.
2: 51.
0: 5, National Cargo 305, appreciate that, sir.

0: 339, Arcal approach, roger. Airbus 4509, reduce speed to 170, caution wake turbulence, 7 miles of trail to heavy Airbus.
1: And slow 1709, and heavy inside,
0: southwest 4509. 4509, roger, would you prefer the visual?
1: Sure, we can take the visual southwest 4509.
0: Airbus 4509, follow that traffic, caution wake turbulence, clear visual approach, running 30 left.
1: Visual 20 left,
0: Southwest 4509, contact Central Tower on 124.0, feed your discretion, have a good weekend.
1: Southwest 4509,
0: good day. 339, just verify your direct positive for the RNF 32 left.
2: Southwest 339, affirmative, we're direct positive for the RNF 32 left, and we do have Delta.
0: 339, roger, descend and maintain 8000.
2: Southwest 339.

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1: November 1361 Mike, roger, squawk 0314. Seven Tango Charlie, maintain VFR at or below 6,500 for traffic.

0: 6-1 Mike, radar contact, 3 miles northwest of Hollister, San Jose altimeter 2992, is the altitude passing, altitude you're going to be cruising at?
1: Good day, southwest, 3151.
0: Mike, I'm going to lose you on the radio. The next frequency, if I lose you, is 120.95. Jet 339, traffic is 11 o'clock, in 7 miles northbound, 6500. 7 Tango Charlie, traffic is 2 o'clock, in 3 miles westbound, sending out a 93,000 regional jet. Radar contact, what altitude are you going to cruise at?
2: 14.
3: We're going to stay at the altitude until we get to the hills, and then I'll probably cancel.
0: Sure, Charlie, roger.
3: Telephone, sure, 412 DuPapa, 2900, heading up to 4500, and we'll be heading south along the coast.
0: 422 DuPapa, NorCal approach, radar contact, remain outside of the Bravo, San Jose altimeter 2992.
3: Bravo,
0: I'm going to lose you on the radio as well. The next frequency, a couple miles outside of Santa Cruz, is 127.15.
3: 15, Tito
0: Papa. 1000. 439, NorCal approach, cross collide at 5000, cleared approach, running 30 left. Jet 339, traffic no factor, maintain 5,500 till established, clear and have approach, runway 32 left.
2: Flight level 190 unrestricted, Iconic 314.
3: 32 left, flex jet 339.
0: 7 Tango Charlie, altitude now your discretion, thank you. Air 4122 Papa, traffic 11 o'clock and 5 miles northwestbound, descending out of 3900, PA 44.
3: Looks to be PA 44, 2 Papa.

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1: Traffic site, 2 to Papa.
0: 2 to Papa, Roger. Resume my navigation.

0: 22 Papa, additional traffic is 12 o'clock and 2 miles appears northeastbound, 4,300 feet indicated.
1: Site, 2 to Papa.
0: Papa, roger.

0: 361 Mike, in 10 miles, Sunset Approach on 120.95. Good day. For 247 Tango Charlie, Sunset Approach on 124.8. Have a good weekend. Flagship 339, contact Moffett Tower on 119.55. Take care.
1: Moffett Tower 1955, Flagship 339, good day.
2: 100.5, the Razor we have.
0: Flagship 500 North approach, welcome on. Cross Clyde above 5,000, cleared approach, runway 30 left. Kilo, radar contact.

0: Hotel Southwest 3336, 10.9. We're descending via the Silicon 6 for 30 left Tango.
1: Southwest 3336, NorCal approach, cross Clyde at or above 5,000. Cleared approach, runway 30 left.
0: Cross Clyde at above 5,000 and cleared approach 30 left, Southwest 3336.

0: 33-36. You can delete the Clyde restriction there. Just send via an at Clyde just for the approach.
1: Okay, delete the restriction of Clyde and at Clyde for the cross stop on 33-36.

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1: 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Did you want the ILS or RNF?
2: Let's
1: see,
2: ILS.
1: 7800, descend via the Silicon arrival. At flag cleared ILS 30 left approach, signal 6.
2: Descend via Silicon arrival at flag cleared ILS.
3: Please, I see not a Sierra Delta. Thank you, sir. 900 Sierra Delta.

7875, North Tower Approach. Welcome. Thank you for Papa. You can expect Joe Kielis here in about 5 miles. Traffic at your 10 o'clock and 10 miles out of 9000 descending for San Jose and Valaris Airbus.

0: 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Thank you. Once he gets below you and off your right, expect he'll come. Welcome. Did you want the ILS or RNF?
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0: The Yankee is the loop. Your Whiskey, act like clear, RNF, Yankee, 3-0 at first, San Jose.

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0: 47 NorCal approach, welcome. And descend, via the Silicon arrival, accept maintain 7,000.
1: Descend via Silicon arrival, accept maintain 7,000. 747.

0: Good morning, North Helper, Skyhawk 363 Kilo at 900, climbing on the runway 31, obstacle departure procedure, direct San Jose.
1: 363
0: Kilo.
2: Number, sorry, in your flight 7875, descend to maintain 5,100, 5,100.
0: To 5,100, in your flight 7875.
3: Southwest 3162, this is 10.4, descending via, except maintain 7,100, Tango.
2: Southwest 3162, North Carolina, approach, thank you, Tango. 487 cross collide at or above 5,000. Cleared approach, runway 30 left. 487 cross collide at or above 5,000. Cleared approach, runway 30 left.
0: Collide at or above 5, cleared approach to 30 left. 47.
2: Engine flight 7875, traffic off your left. 9 to 10 o'clock in 4 miles, 5,500. As I said, there's going to be VFR ahead of you for Palo Alto.
0: Intro flight 7875, got him on ADSC looking.
2: 22 Papa traffic off your right wing, 3 o'clock in 3 miles, 5,500 descending. Is there sky lane there? IFR for Palo Alto.
0: Bravo, 22 Papa, we're going to begin our VFR descent now.
2: Thank you, just keep your speed up as long as you can.
0: Good enough, 22 Papa. 490 Delta 2965. Pre-intro flight 7875, slow by 10 knots.
2: Flight 7875, reduce your speed 10 knots.
0: Slow by 10 knots, intro flight 7875, traffic in sight.
2: 7875, thank you. Cross DoCal at 4700, and you're clear for the RNAV runway 31 approach into Palo Alto.
0: DoCal at 4000. 100, clear for the RNAV runway 31 to Palo Alto, into flight 7875.
2: Plus 3162, cross glide at or above 5,000, cleared approach, runway 30 left.
3: Glide at or above 5,000, clear for approach 30 left, Southwest 3162.

0: approach horizon 2091, 10.5, descending vehicle Silicon 6, 30, transition.
1: 2091, NorCal approach, at Clyde, cleared approach, runway 30 left.
0: At Clyde, cleared approach, 30 left, horizon 2091.
1: Set 487, maintain 210 knots or greater till a 10 mile final, then 180 or greater till a 5 mile final.
0: This is 210 to 10, 180 to 5, and this is 47.
2: 5 points to
0: 5. Better than 10 miles, 180 or better than 5 miles.
3: 06 regular.
4: Approach American 3325, passing 11,000, descending by the Silicon 6, 250 knots, Tango.
1: In 3325, NorCal approach, at Clyde, cleared approach, runway 30 left.
4: At Clyde, cleared approach, runway 30 left, American 3325.

0: Cessna 487, contact San Jose Tower. Have a good day.
1: NorCal
0: approach, San Jose Temper 2993, when neighbor was the 1 minute weather for Bostonville, and what approach are you looking for?
1: 2993 will advise on the minute weather, and we are looking for the RNAV 02 into Watsonville, 63 kilo.
0: 578-75, maintain 4,400-4400 until you're established, and still clear for the approach, runway 31 RNAV Palo Alto.
1: 4,400 till established now for Angel Flight 7875 until this, and then cleared for the RNAV approach, Angel Flight 7875.
0: Confirm RNAV runway 31, Angel Flight 7875.
1: 31, Angel Flight 7875.
0: 63 kilo, how will your approach terminate?
1: We'd like to execute the published missed procedure, and I have a IFR flight plan into Watsonville again for the localizer.
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2: Slow in 210, Southwest 3162.
0: 63 kilo, roger. Let me know when you pick up the 1 minute weather there for Watsonville and expect left here shortly.
1: Roger, we'll advise as soon as we can get the weather, 63 kilo.
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0: 7707 Echo NorCal Port, thank you. 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
3: Runway 30 left. I cut your part out. There are 6100 and you said something else. 30 left.
0: You can expect the visual approach for runway 30 left.
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1: 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Both Palo Alto, 2 Papa.
0: Plus 3162, reduce speed to 170, maintain that till the 5 mile final, contact San Jose Tower, have a good day.
2: 170 on 5 mile final, switch tower, good day, Southwest 3162.
0: 2091, reduce speed to 210.
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0: 1000, 5000. Q, descend via the Aralis up, maintain 6000.
2: Send down to 5 kilo.
0: For 7707 extra, reduce speed to 210 knots.
3: 210, 07 X-ray.
0: Number 63 kilo, clear deck to left woo.
1: Direct left woo, 63 kilo.
0: Angel Flight 7875, contact Palo Alto Tower, have a good day.
1: Palo Alto Tower, Angel Flight 7875, thanks so much.

0: 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Maintain that to the 5 mile final. Contact San Jose Tower. Have a good day.
1: Please speed 170 to 5 mile final and push to South Africa Day, right? 2191.
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0: Pascal, Skyline Niner 2, 22 Romeo, descending 3600 with Tango into San Jose.
1: Zero 5 Kilo Lima traffic, 11 o'clock and 2 miles, maneuvering indicating 4600, lower passing traffic.
0: Alright, Lucky 22 Romeo.
1: North Keller Post, thank you to send you the arrival of maintain 6000.
0: Six.
2: Same for level 190, that is 1821.
1: Above 5000, cleared approach runway 30 left. Kilometer for their cross flight at or above 5000, cleared for any instrument approach runway 30 left. Maintain 170 knots or greater till a 5 mile final. Contact San Jose Tower. Have a good day.
3: At 170 knots or greater, a 5 mile final. San Jose American 3325. Yeah.
1: And before 5 kilo Lima 1 on verify the runway sign entry for the approach runway 30 left. Thank you. Reduce speed now to 210, then descend and maintain
4: 7,170,
1: 100. Okay, reduce speed to 210, then descend and descend 7,170, 7,180.
4: Go over.
1: Delta 23, 8,300, descending 7,000. 23, North Carolina, thank you. Descend and maintain 6,000. Reduce speed now to 210, then descend and maintain 6,000. Expect
4: vector Stefano
1: for your approach.
4: Flow 210, then descend 6, Delta 2383.
1: Number 05 Kilo Lima, reduce speed 210. Station 05 Kilo Lima, reduce speed 210.

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1: 90 Vector 4, your approach.
2: Left 090 Vector City approach, Delta 2383.
1: 363 Kilo, traffic will be passing above you, 6000. Is a Delta Airbus, cautionary turbulence off your right, contact approach 12715, good day.
3: 7.15, happy day, 63 Kilo.
1: Normal 707, extra traffic you're following is 10 o'clock in 5 miles, 5000, Legacy Lemonis Museum.
4: Skyway 5970, San Francisco, tower on guard, make sure you come up 120.5, Skyway 5970, 120.5.
0: 12797, you as well, Skyway 3736, yeah.
1: Extra traffic you're following now at 9 o'clock in 4 miles, 5000 Lemonis Museum.
5: Sight,
1: sir.
5: Sight.
1: Thank you. Follow that Legacy, clear visual approach, runway 30 left.
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1: Follow that Legacy, please.
5: Will do. What is this speed?
1: Indicating 210 knots right now. Hit 1882 for additional spacing, turn left heading 260. Traffic you're following is now 12 o'clock in 4 miles, turning final, 5100 Falcon, let me know if you see them.
5: 260 and got the Falcon.
1: Thank you. Follow that Falcon. Clear visual approach. Runway 30 left.
3: This coming 5,000 feet of this.
1: 264. Maintain 170 knots or greater. Till a 5 mile final. Contact San Jose Tower. Have a good day. 2383 for additional spacing. Turn right, heading 110.
2: Right, heading 110, Delta 2383.
6: 10 for Delta 2384.
1: Falcon 07, actually maintain 210 knots till a 10 mile final.
5: 210 to 10 miles, 07.
1: Fly heading 330, and clear visual approach to follow that Falcon for runway 30 left.
5: 330 on the heading now, and still following the Falcon for United 1882, yeah, which is trying to fill some spacing between him and us.
1: Yeah, well, that should put you right behind him, make sure it work out just fine with the spacing.
5: Copy.

0: 23 of the traffic you're following, 11 o'clock in 8 miles. They're turning final, 7,000 United 737 Lane, Minnesota.
1: Searching for traffic, Delta 2383.
2: 2341 level, please, 100 to 800. We do have agents.
0: Three 83, turn left heading 070.
1: That's 070, Delta 2383.
2: Delta departure, Cessna 186 Sierra, 700 climbing.
0: Descend to maintain 5,100, 5,100.
1: Descend to maintain 5,100, Delta 2383.
2: 6 Charlie Sierra, we'll let you know when we have the Hadley weather. We'd like to do
0: 1,300 descending United 737.
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0: 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Reduce speed to 170 now. Maintain that to the 5 mile final. Contact San Jose Tower. Have a good day.
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0: 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Northwest, thank you. And they will advise information Lima for San Carlos and expect the RNF Zulu for runway 30 approach from Amambi.
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0: 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July 31, turn right, heading 130, 130, heading vectors for traffic.
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1: 1254 North Capitol, thank you. Add flight, cleared approach, runway 30 left.
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0: Thank you. I need you to slow your speed down by 15 knots. You're going to be following two jets for San Jose. I got to do just a little bit.

0: Are you going to be okay with that, Tarn, or you want me to put you outside of Amavi?
1: 5, 2531.

0: 01 Golf, turn right heading 010, it's going to be short vector for space, and you expect back to Echion. Thank you, appreciate that. I've got to receive maintain VFR and resume on navigation after your discretion. 01 Golf, after your discretion, you said you do have information, Yankee, for radio view. Delta 1254, cross climb at or above 5,000, so clear for the approach, runway 30 left.
1: Cross climb at or above 5,000, Delta.
0: Delta, still clear for the approach, runway 30 left.
2: And as they approach, iconic 307 with you, 11-3, descendant 4,000, speed sign 250, uniform.
0: The iconic 307 checking in.
2: Affirm, iconic 307.
0: 307 North Carolina, thank you. At Clyde, cleared approach, runway 30 left.
2: At Clyde, clear for the approach, 30 left, iconic 307.

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1: Number 13 Quebec Alpha Northdale approach. San Jose Temperature 29931. Able to advise information. Quebec for Palo Alto.
0: 29993, and I'll just get the information. Quebec. See Quebec Alpha.
1: See Quebec Alpha, what approach are you looking for?
0: Quebec Alpha, I'd like the RNAV31, please.
1: Quebec Alpha, thank you. You can expect vectors to do a calc for that.
0: Expecting vectors to do a calc. See Quebec Alpha, thank you.
1: 531, use caution as a target about 3 miles off of the airport, indicating 3,300. Contact San Carlos Tower. I'm sorry, additional traffic is off your left in about 4 miles. Maneuvering indicating 3,000 as well. Contact San Carlos Tower. I'm really looking for both of those traffics.
0: Traffic, contact San Carlos 531.

Tatua 54, maintain 210 knots or greater till a 10 mile final, then 170 or greater till a 5 mile final.

0: is the one for Governor Cashboy saying, you maintain VFR, cross end of the midfield 2500, and our navigation is approved. You see, you have Quebec for Palo Alto. This one Alpha Golf Cross San Jose Midfield 2500. Iconic 307, reduce speed 210.
1: D210,
0: Iconic 307. 1254, 170 degree to the 5 mile farmer, contact San Jose Tower, have a good day.
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0: 1701, Gulf traffic, 12 o'clock, 8 miles opposite direction, indicating 2,600 feet to be climbing. Contact Radio Hillview Tower. Let me know you're looking for that traffic. Thank you for your help.
1: Departure here, 110900, climbing 3,000, heading 345. Controller, give us
0: 2432, thank you. You can resume public speed at 10,000. And at Clyde, clear for the approach, runway 30 left.
2: All right, public speed at Clyde, clear for the approach, 30 left, southwest, 2432.
0: Connect 307, contact, now please reduce speed to 170, maintain that to the 5 mile final, and contact San Jose Tower. Have a good day.
3: 70 to 5, over the tower, get the
0: Right, so I forgot radio check. How you hear me now? Well, thank you for my verified cross San Jose midfield 2,500.

0: 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Descend and maintain 7,000. Thank you. 9925 Uniform North Gather Post, San Jose, temperature 2900 903 when able. Advise information, Yankee.
1: Okay,
0: I'll give a 190 and then direct 7 all here, 1, 2. North Gallagher, 7,000.
1: Is that 866 North Gallagher, thank you. Descend and maintain
0: 7,000. 564 Mike, Mike, North Gala Departure, radar contact. Mike, Mike, Salinas, I'm sorry, San Jose, temperature 2900 903.
2: NorCal approach RV 611 Sierra Echo, just out of Palo Alto, 2400, climbing 5500.
0: 611 Sierra Echo, NorCal approach, radar contact, a mile south of Palo Alto Airport, San Jose, temperature 2900 903. You go back Alpha, left turn clear, direct to DoCal.
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0: On Sierra Echo, Alpha San Francisco Bravo airspace, out to the air discretion. Number 818 Sierra Echo, cross Clyde, actually descend and maintain 6,000. Number 801 Alpha Golf, traffic 1 to 2 o'clock and 4 miles off the direction final at 2,200 is a Skyhawk. Number 4 Mike, Mike, turn 10 degrees, 15 to the left, 1 side to the left, vectors traffic. Number 4 Mike, Mike, turn 20 degrees to the left, 20 to the left, vectors traffic. Quebec Alpha, you're about 2 miles from DoCal, maintain 4,400 until you are established. Clear RNAV, runway 31 approach.
1: 4,400 till established and cleared for the RNAV 31 approach, 13 Quebec Alpha, thank you.
0: For 1 Alpha Golf, that traffic is 1 o'clock and 2 miles off the direction of 2,700. If you don't have them in sight, make a left turn, we'll take 10 to the left for that traffic. For Mike, Mike, additional 10 to the left, additional 10 to the left for that traffic. Traffic is 1 o'clock in 2 miles, descending out of 3,400 series. Thank you. Reference that traffic. Resume on navigation. That's 2432. Maintain 187 north of Greer to the 5 mile funnel. Contact San Jose Tower. Have a good day.
2: All right. 180 or better. 5 tower. 432. Over.
0: For golf traffic is no factor, zoom 1 navigation.
2: 110, good day. Yeah, so Tiger 3, 641, 6500.
1: 110, climbing 11, or 190.
2: 993, 641.
0: 818 Sierra Echo, traffic 1 o'clock in 4 miles, southbound, indicating 4,400 unverified.
1: We're on 13379.
0: 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Have a good day. For Mike, Mike, resume on navigation out to your discretion.
1: And just get a check in for error 110.
0: The traffic appears to be staying off your right. Cross glide at or above 5,000. Cleared approach, runway 30 left.
1: Okay, I'll contact them 1237. Thank you. Sorry about that.
0: It's your echo. Cross glide at or above 5,000. Cleared approach, runway 30 left. Traffic no factor.
3: 5,000.
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0: Alpha, before you go, traffic 11 o'clock in 4 miles, 1,200 helicopter.
4: Echo,
0: thank you. Clear visual approach runway 30 left, San Jose.
4: Visual approach 30 left.

0: cloud flight at about 5,000, cleared approach, runway 30 left.
1: Cloud by at about 5,000, clear for 30 left.
0: C954 Alpha NorCal. Number 8180 Echo traffic, 11 o'clock in 5 miles opposite direction, 4,000, they're going to be climbing above you, is a Bonanza. Contact San Jose Tower, 124.0, have a good day.
2: Looking out on the left and 140 good day.
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0: 3954 NorCal, post for the instant. San Jose temperature 2993, maintain VFO at below 45, please, 45.
1: Five four
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1: 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Alpha Alpha,
0: left wing. 1-3 Echo, traffic off your left wing, a mile, 4,500 Bonanza. Maintain VFR at or above 5,000 until advised.
1: Traffic in sight at or above 5,500,
0: 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Thank you. Alpha Alpha, traffic after your discretion, just let me know when you have the 1 minute weather for Hollister.
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0: 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Or does anyone go in the VFR?
1: We'd like to go in the VFR, 54 Alpha.
0: Thank you. You can resume on navigation to Watsonville. Let me know when you pick up the 1 minute weather, and I'll terminate your service at the time.
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0: 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Yankee 4, read Hillview. 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Have a good day.
1: 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I have the weather at Hollister.
0: 6110 Echo. Thank you. Thank you. Descend via the arrival of maintain 7000.

0: 94 Alpha, traffic 11 o'clock and 5 miles off the direction indicating same altitude. Number 954 Alpha, NorCal.
1: Bonanza, 3954 Alpha.
0: 54 Alpha, traffic 11 o'clock and 5 miles off the direction indicating same altitude. Either you turn to the right for that traffic or descend below 4,000.
1: Okay, we'll descend and we do have the weather at
0: once. Thank you. Yeah, traffic is 12 o'clock. Use caution and 5 miles indicating 4,500. Register terminated, squawk VFR. Change your frequency approved. 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
0: 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Use caution. There's a muffler target between you and the airport indicating at or below 5,500. Register terminated, squawk 3 or 4, change your frequency approved. Good day.
1: Squawk 3 or 4, change approved.
2: Climb and maintain flight level 190, Southwest 3661.
0: Number 4, Mike, Mac traffic off your left wing in 4 miles, descending out of 8,500 for 7,737. They're going to pass just above you, caution vehicle turbulence. Number 2864 Alpha, I'm sorry, 28641, contact approach on 121.3, have a good day.
1: 28641.
0: Mike, thank you. Contact approach on 12452, 2452. Have a good day. Bus 3752, cross Clyde at or above 5,000. Cleared instrument approach runway 30 left. At Clyde, cleared, visual approach, runway 30 left, Clyde at or above 5,000.
1: Yeah.
0: 4724 Kilo, NorCal approach, San Jose altimeter 29 or 903. Number 15 Alpha Hotel, do you have the 1 minute weather for Watsonville?
3: We're
0: good now.
3: We can
0: control it. Roger, service is terminated. Squawk VFR. Change your frequency approved. Have a good day.
3: We'll see ya. 15 Alpha.
1: Departure, flight 413 off San Jose 1000, climbing on the 2.2.

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1: Clyde, clear to first, 30 left, 4973.
2: Papa, you have the San Martin weather. Five A Papa, Roger. 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Frequency improved. You have an outstanding weekend.
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3: Set the 16 echo zero 3,100. We'll level 3,500. Headed down to Hollister for a quick photo project.
2: November 16 echo zero NorCal Bird radar contact. Date type aircraft again.
3: Quintessa 310. 16 echo zero.

0: 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Just 15,000 for now, and then we can take vectors. 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
1: Plus 4973 traffic now, 1 o'clock, 5 miles southeastbound, twin steps at 3,000, finally it'll be off your right side.
2: We're looking at South 2953.
1: 16 Echo Zulu, traffic 1, moving to 2 o'clock, 3 miles, turning northwestbound, Boeing 737, 5,600, descending, will stay off your right. Echo Zulu, roger.
3: Got it worked out, we'd like to press on, we can go wherever you need. 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
4: Turn direct San Jose, horizon 1288.
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0: 363 Kilo North Tower First Radar Contact Sounds Altimeter 2993. Traffic 12 o'clock, 4 miles opposite direction, altitude 3,800. Stay in tension.
1: Outside of a 190 expedite climb through 15,000 Delta 809.
0: Roger, turn right heading 180 and let me know when you're ready to cancel IFR. Kilo cancellation of IFR is received. Resume on navigation towards SoCal.
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0: Black 2904 North Copper, San Jose altimeter 2993, Moffett Airfield now about 10 o'clock, 6 miles.
1: Okay, Air Black 2904, can we get vectors for the RNAV 32 right?
0: Air Black 2904, roger. Cheer flight 4103, descend via NACMI to clear to perch 30 left.
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0: 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Chris 228, Delta Foxtrot, NorCal, first lane, South, or Senna's altimeter 2993.

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1: 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Alaska 335, North Copper, San Jose, Altimber 2993, descend and maintain 6,000.
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1: Entry, remain east of Highway 101.
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1: 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For 63 kilo and proceed to Credo for the approach.
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0: Rollout traffic will be about 1 o'clock, 8 miles westbound, Skyhawk 5,500 restricted below you.
2: Heading 090.

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1: Black 2904, contact Mafia Tower 190.55. You have an outstanding weekend. Tower, thanks for help, Airbus 2904. For 363 Kilo traffic, 1 o'clock, 7 miles eastbound, Boeing 737 6000 restricted above you.
0: What is the traffic?
1: 714, traffic 2 o'clock, moon your 3 o'clock, 3 miles southeastbound, turbo bonanza, correction, just a bonanza, 5,000 final will be off your right. For 1 Sierra Echo, L2G discretion, contact Mafia Tower 190.55 for your transition. You have an outstanding weekend.
0: Contact Mafia Tower 1 Sierra Echo, thank you.
1: 2 Mike Mike, fly heading 300, away from the final at San Jose. I have jet traffic inbound. Helicopter 429er, Mike Mike, fly heading 300.
0: Mike Mike.
1: Get you across once it gets you above the crossing restriction at the final for a check. You'll be about an 8 mile final for San Jose. 714, additional traffic, 10 o'clock, and about 3.5 miles going westbound is a helicopter, 4,500 will be off your right.
0: Off our left, Southwest 714?
1: Out of your left, the other one's off your right.
0: All right, we're looking at Southwest 714.
1: 5-2 Tango, resume on navigation to Monterey.
2: Turn heading of 040, Skyline 79074.
1: And about 1 mile.

0: Snorkel up November 213 Alpha November at 4,500 feet. We have information gain.
1: 40 Southwest 14, 6 foot.
2: Alaska 335, the traffic's off your right, no factor. Turn left heading 030, descend and maintain 5,100.
3: 030, 5,100, Alaska 335.
2: Drop one, traffic about 9 o'clock, 3 miles northwest around Bonanza. Last indicated 10,500.
0: For Skyline 79074. Thanks so much. See ya.
4: Altitude Archer 79, which you will be on at 9,500 or 7,500.
2: So maintain 3,000 established on the segment approach. You're cleared RNAV Zulu from way 30 left approach.
3: Heading 330, out of those 3,000 still established.

0: half line additional traffic off your left, less than a mile, rapidly climbing altitude in case 6,800. Flight 626 North Tower, are you monitoring this frequency?
1: Yeah,
0: 26210, 6,000. Flight 626, you want flight following? Oscar 21. Type aircraft. Type 626 type aircraft.
2: 84 Delta Lucia 10.5. We changed the destination to Sonoma County.
0: Flight 626, call 0352.
1: 0-3-4-4.
0: One, the traffic, no factor.
2: Meter raise of 5, hold the stop at 7.
0: Headed 2808, descend via cross flight at or above 5,000, clear to first 30 left.
2: Flight above 5,000, clear to the left 9-1-0.
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0: 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You have an outstanding weekend. 7 Lima Hotel, can you begin a VFR descent at or below 4,500 for traffic? 27 Lima Hotel, NorCal. Number 45626, your radar contact 8 north of San Martin, San Jose altimeter 2993. Great talking to you. Contact NorCal first 121.3. Have an outstanding week.
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3: 24-8, 4 flight 626, good day.
0: Comfort 121.3, have an outstanding weekend.
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0: Cessna 16 Echo Zulu, North Calper, San Jose altimeter 2993, you're not going to San Jose?
5: Helicopter 14-9 on my flight, 4500.
0: 649 NorCal, first San Jose altimeter 2993 for a jump zone, fly heading 300.
5: Heading
0: 46 Niner Whiskey, NorCal, first San Jose altimeter 2993.

0: 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Forward 6.3 kilo.
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1: My wife.
0: It's 2808, traffic 2 o'clock, 3 miles. You should be turning westbound Columbia at 6,000.
1: And 166 Zulu en route to San Jose. Now I'll be working about 3.5 miles to the northwest of their field, about
0: 16 Echo Zulu, roger. United 2808, traffic is above you. Contact San Jose Tower 124.0. You have an outstanding weekend.
2: Tower, you too, United 2808.
0: Columbia 621
2: Sierra Lima 6000 and heading
0: at 210. Columbia 621 Sierra Lima NorCal, turn right,
2: direct to Amabe. 621 Sierra Lima.
3: What's your Southwest 3651 1500? 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One, good afternoon.
0: Four, six, nine, or nine, or Whiskey, contact NorCal first 124.52. You have an outstanding weekend. And I wish it's 5252 at the end.
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0: That jet 649, turn right, heading 330. Join the approach course. Descend and maintain 5,000.
6: 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Descend at 5,000. Jet 649.
0: 1 Sierra Lima, descend and maintain 4,000.
2: 1,000, 1 Sierra Lima.
0: House 310, traffic 11 o'clock, 3 miles southbound, Skyline 8000, VFR climbing.
2: Finishing.
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0: 186 Charlie Sierra, North Capper, sounds out somewhere 2993, what's your request?
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0: Roger.
2: So, Jared, I'm jumping away, continue to climb up 17.
0: Step 1, roger.
1: House 310, got the traffic light.
0: 310, roger. Descend and maintain 7,000, rip that traffic.
1: 7,000, we got across 310.
3: Maintain 190, southwest 3655.
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7: Oh, Juni 5764 Sierra, descending out of 10,000 for 8,000 with Romeo for Palo Alto.
0: For 5764 Sierra, NorCal, for San Jose altimeter 2993, direct Ocal.
7: 993, direct Ocal, 64 Sierra.
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3: Shuttle 3861, 10-2, descending via the Silicon 606.
0: 3861 NorCal Pert, San Jose altimeter 2993 at Clyde, clear to approach 30 left.
3: Clyde, clear to the approach 30 left, at 3861.

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1: 6-0 Lima, crest MMV at 4,000, clear for the approach.
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0: 20, was that King Air 190-00? King Air 190-00, are you checking in?
3: And with Mike.
0: 190-00, okay, push, thank you. For Mike, maintain VFR at or above 7,000.
4: We'd like to cancel the IFR and continue with the practice approach and then land in Palo Alto.
0: 1-8-0 Charlie Sierra.
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4: Charlie Sierra, affirmative.
0: For 1-8-0, I've got it received. Maintain VFR and resume on navigation. And what approach do you want?
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0: You can, you're following the Columbia. They're doing 100 knots on the ground.
3: We can slow down a bunch.
7: Slow, jumpers away.
0: Thank you.
7: Have a good day.
0: And, I'm sorry, San Martin, Zemplon, say clear the San Martin Airport. First 64 Sierra, descending maintain 6,000.
9: 6,000, 64 Sierra.
0: 2139, turn left, heading 100, back to for visual approach, runway 30 left.
3: Left heading 100, 2139.
0: 310, descending, maintain 4,700.
3: 1,700, cross 310.
0: Plus 3861, maintain 170, also good to the 5 mile final, contact San Jose Tower, have a good day.
3: Comes here better to 5 than all the towers, 3861, good day.

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2: 55, zero, sir.
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3: Heading 085, Paris 2139.
4: Polaris 7873.
0: Runway 310, cross MV at 4000, clear out at Zulu, runway 30, approach.
4: Cross MV at 4000, and clear on at Zulu 30, cross 310.
5: Left turn, direct intel, southwest 3655.
6: And confirming that we'd like to do the 3-2 right ILS into Moffitt, we will be landing at Palo Alto. We'd like to continue with vectors for practice approach.
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5: Southwest 3665.
6: Position at 4,500, 186 Charlie Sierra.
7: Jet 487, traffic in sight.
0: Port San Jose Airport in sight, 9 o'clock, in about 15 miles.
3: Say, Herz 2139.
0: Thank you, descending, maintain 5,150, 100, approach here in a moment.
5: 37, take care, Southwest
3: 3639.
0: For 640, maintain 6,160, 100.
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0: 1-8-7-8 squawk, BFR, change your focus, route traffic, 12 o'clock, 2 miles maneuvering, indicating 3,700. Then 2139, turn left, heading 050, and clear visual approach, runway 30 left.
3: Heading 050, clear visual 30 left, Res 2139.
0: Via 1 Sierra Lima, maintain your current speed or greater for as long as able.
2: Sierra Lima.
0: Was that 704 Mike Foxtrot? 704 Mike Foxtrot, Nikkei, descend via the arrival sub, maintain 6,000, reduce speed to 210 knots or less. Runway 37, I'm sorry, Mr. Beat back early, just verify, cross MV at 4,000, clear out in Zulu, runway 30 approach.
4: MV at 4,000, RNAV Zulu 30, runway 310.
0: Get 0-0, reduce your speed to 140 knots or less. You're going to be following two IFR aircraft inbound.
2: Here, slowing it down. Still want me at 5,500?
0: After your discretion, just maintain VFR slowest factor speed.
7: Jet 487, climbing to 6,000.
0: 2139, maintain 180 knots or greater till a 5-mile final.
3: 80 or greater till 5-mile final, correct, 2139.
0: 6-4 Sierra, descend and maintain 4,000 and 700,
2: 4,700. 4,700, 6-4 Sierra.
4: Clan Center, 123.7, Polaris 7873, so long.
2: 3,000, to clear the Bravo and then 5,500.
0: 704, Mike Foxtrot cross, Clyde at or above 5,000, cleared approach, runway 30 left. Number 760, the departure radar contact, San Jose, altimeter 29993, maintain VFR at or below
2: 3,500. 3,500,
0: 76 to the departure. 6 Charlie Sierra, fly heading 150 heading.
2: 0 for 6 Charlie Sierra. Calkingo, Sierra's going down.
0: Who's going down?
2: Sierra's starting down.
7: 7 climb flight on 190.
0: Charlie, say after your discretion, just turn left heading 150 vectors traffic.
6: Turn 150, altitude our discretion 186 Charlie Sierra.
0: Okay, 0 CSR traffic you're following is 1 o'clock in 3 miles, 4,000, Polaris, I mean if you see him.
2: Sure, I'm looking for him, got him on the box.
0: For 1 Sierra Lima, contact San Carlos Tower, have a good day, keep your speed up.
2: Tower 61 Sierra Lima.
0: For 6-0, faster traffic, 12 o'clock, 2 miles opposite direction, 4,000, Pilatus, they're going to be descending.
2: Roger, traffic, 7-6-0, Foxtrot.
0: 2139, thank you for your help, contact San Jose Tower, have a good day. 139. Contact San Jose Tower. Have a good day.
4: 2139.
0: Number 64 Sierra Cost, Docal at or above 4,400. Clear RNAV runway 31 approaching to Palo Alto.
2: Docal at or above 4,500. Clear for the approach, Palo Alto, 64 Sierra.

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1: Air 000, turn left heading 240, move short vector for space, and get you back to Delta in a moment. I'm sorry, airport in a moment.
0: 400, sir.
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1: 704, Mike Fox, contact San Jose Tower, have a good day. 6 Charlie Terry Zulu, navigation report established on the approach course inbound, and advise when you have information, Foxtrot.
3: Affirmative, Foxtrot will advise inbound six, establishment by 6 Charlie Terry.
1: 6 Juliet, Foxtrot, turn left heading 120, heading back to traffic.
2: 120, 76 Juliet, Foxtrot.
4: We have the airport side of the help.
1: Thank you, you can resume normal speed now, so that traffic is going to be landing here in a moment. You can resume normal speed. And I'll get you over to tower in a moment.
4: Shit.
1: First 643 traffic, 1 o'clock, 2 miles, they're turning eastbound now, 3,500 Sirius.
3: 7, good day.
2: For zero.
1: First 6 Juliet, Foxtrot traffic off your right wing in 2 miles, 3,300 descending Mooney.
2: Traffic inside 76 Juliet Foxtrot.
1: 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Zoom on navigation and advise when you have information Alpha for Salinas.
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1: Okay, 0-0-0, zoom on navigation, San Carlos.
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1: Number 0-0, affirmative, zoom on navigation, San Carlos.
4: 1,500 on the Ruby 1.
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1: 6 Charlie, thank you. Once you want to do the ILS for runway 32 right, they're going to go to follow up to after.
5: Affirmative, 186 Charlie Sierra.
1: 6 Charlie, thank you. Maintain VFR report established on the localizer inbound, and when you have information, Foxtrot.
3: Affirmative, Foxtrot, we will report established inbound 32 right, 6 Charlie Sierra.
1: 6 Juliet Foxtrot for additional traffic, turn either left heading 190 or left heading 080, your choice.
2: We'll turn left 080, 76 Juliet Foxtrot.
1: Roger. 6 4 Sierra, contact follow up the tower, have a good day.
0: Tower 6 4 Sierra.

0: Victor, San Jose Oscar, Monterey Alpha, Salinas, Romeo, Palo Alto, Mike, San Carlos, Zulu, Radio View, Foxtrot, Mafia, Alcor. Number 6, Judah, Foxtrot, you want the RNAV approach for runway, which is runway into Salinas?
1: Select the RNAV GPS port 13, and then missed approach is able, 76 Julie Foxtrot.
0: Number 6, Judah, Foxtrot, thank you. Information, Alpha is current, and next hour, next control will have your request because they are advertising runway 26 at the moment, but I will show it as your request.
1: Thank you, 76 Julie Foxtrot.

0: Sierra established 3-2 right, Swamp A.
1: 6 Charlie Sierra Roger, maintain VFR, all clear. ILS runway 3-2 right, approach into Moffitt.
0: Sir, maintain VFR, clears 3-2 right, approach, 6 Charger.
2: I'm in here 15,000 at 2078.
1: Runway 3-2 right, approach, 4-6 Charlie Sierra.
0: Charlie Sierra, ILS 3-2 right, approach.
1: Sir, when you get to the Moffitt Tower, let them know that you're going to be breaking off and going to Palo Alto after.
0: Do that, 6 Charlie Sierra, thank you.

0: Six Charlie Sierra, just confirm you picked up information, Foxtrot for Moffitt.
1: Affirmative, Foxtrot, we have it, Six Charlie Sierra.
0: Six Juliet, Foxtrot, thank you for having resumed on navigation. There is 6 Juliet, Foxtrot, resume on navigation.
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1: Southwest 397.

Last call and come in and read it, we'll say again. North Calipro, San Jose Temperature 29993, 1 April, advise you 1 minute weather for Hollister. Number 263, advise when you have the 1 minute weather.

0: 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We're going to climb to 5000.
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0: 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Let them know when you pick up information, Alpha.
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Charlie Delta Fox 737, make sure you hear craft type one more time today, craft type. Number 8 Delta Fox 737, make sure you hear craft type one more time. Number 228 Delta Foxtrot, North Galaxy, this transmission, see your aircraft type one more time. Number 228 Delta Foxtrot, maintain VFR, Sierra South Center 2-9-4, squawk 4275, 4275. 21263, were you able to pick up the 1 minute weather for Hollister? Thank you, use caution, there's traffic between you and the airport indicating at a below 2000. Version is terminated, squawk of VFR, change your frequency, please have a good day. Number 228 Delta Foxtrot, radar contact 8 miles west of Watsonville Airport, what is your current altitude and your cruise altitude? Rogers, be advised, if you stay there, we can't talk to you until you get to Half Moon Bay. But we need you at 45 now, and then you could descend back down as you get to Half Moon Bay.

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0: 0526 traffic, about 2 miles north of Scopa, maneuvering, indicating 7500. The 526 at applied, cleared approach, runway 30 left. The 526 traffic, 1 o'clock in 5 miles maneuvering, indicating 7500 unverified. Plus 2743 NorCal approach at Clyde, cleared approach runway 30 left.
2: At Clyde, 30 approach, 30 left, Southwest 2743.

0: Deputy, if I got the Hotel NorCal, you up? That's 2743, descend via the arrival sub, maintain 7,000, traffic is off your left, 10 o'clock and 4 miles north to westbound, indicating 5,200, I'm not talking to them.
1: Three, thanks, one, Bravo.
0: Is no factor on, they're going to stay off your left, cross glide at or above 5,000, cleared approach, runway 30 left.
2: I would take the RNAV Yankee 2A left, 5 Julia.
0: Video 526, maintain 170 knots or greater to the 5 mile funnel, contact San Jose Tower, have a good day.
1: 170 air grader until 5 mile over tower.

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1: Via
0: maintain 5 Southwest
2: 3667. First Southwest 2743.
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2: is
0: out of 5,000.
3: 0231 Bravo Alpha. 1000 U34 in Houston, approach runway 30 left.
2: Alright, Southwest 2743, Clyde, out of 5,000, and still clear via 30 left.

0: 743 reduce speed to 170. Maintain that for the 5 mile final. Contact San Jose Tower. Have a good day.
1: Reduce speed to 170. Contact San Jose Tower. Southwest 2743.
2: 10,000. 50 south.
0: 25,000. Scattered course. Thank you.
2: Have a good weekend, Padrito. Approach engine, Padrito, 12.6, descending 10,000 with Oscar.
0: Verify the 2-0 Skyport, thank you for Oscar. Turn right heading 185, vectors for your descent.
2: Right turn 185, Padrito. 310,
0: Juliet, hotel descending, maintain 9 out of 1,000.
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0: Did you actually make that, descending maintain 7,000?
3: 7,000, 5 minutes.
1: 3561, you have an outstanding lead. 351,
0: you too,
3: Southwest 3667. 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
2: 3841,
3: no kind of
2: partial radar contact, traffic up your right,
3: left to the mile, same direction,
2: is a south 2100.
3: Direct to the
2: Salinas
3: COR,
2: 5 minutes. 31, my traffic up your left side, right behind you, northbound, is south 1900.
0: Juliet, what do I maintain? 7,000, contact approach on 12715, and expect the on of Yankee for only 2 left from them.
2: Where are you headed?
3: 7,012715, and we'll expect that 5 minutes. See you then.
2: 8-1, Mike traffic behind you, additional traffic 11 o'clock, 1 mile, same direction as the Skyhawk going to MTI.
0: Go back, call me back in about 5 to 10 miles.
2: 15 maintain 5,000, contact
0: North Cal
2: first 1201,
0: you have an outstanding lead. Lima cross glide at or above 5,000, cleared approach, runway
1: 30
0: left.
1: All right, cross glide at or above 5,000, cleared approach, 30 left.
0: Verify the call sign is 300 Hotel Lima.
1: That's from the 300 Hotel Lima.
2: Return direct
4: San Jose Ward. 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
0: Let's take this time to the North Cal Air Force. Thank you to send me maintain 7,000. 32210.
1: 0 now, 300 Hotel Lima.
2: 5 o'clock, what's the mile has you in size to the south 3,000?
1: 2200.
0: 2572, maintain 210 knots or greater to the 10 mile final, then 180 or greater to the 5 mile final.
1: T10 or greater to the 10 mile final, 180 or greater to the 5 mile final, maintain 2572.
4: 351, Delta 54, you have a great one.
0: 693, matter of fact, North Cal approach, radar contact, San Jose, temperature 29er, 93, remain east of Highway 101, at or below
1: 3,500.
0: East of Highway 101, at or below 3,500, zoom on navigation, east of Highway 101. 3 Mike, Mike traffic 12 o'clock and 5 miles off the direction indicating 2,700 appears to be descending for Reed Hillview.
3: Approach here is 2881, 3,600 climbing, 5,000 heading 140.
1: That's
0: your way, Mama. 31 North Cal Airport, thank you. Climb and maintain 7,000.
3: 1,081.
0: 606 Tango Delta cross, glide at or above 5,000, cleared approach runway 30 left, reduce speed 210.
1: 1210, cleared at above 5,000, cleared on as 30
3: approach. 5,000
0: at Clyde, 406 Tango Delta.
2: North Cal departure, radar contact.
0: I missed the fixed is verified, you say collide at or above 5.

0: 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I can clear you for the approach for San Jose traffic.
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0: That's 1242 North Sky Post, thank you. And to wait for you, Dr. Clyde, at this time.
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0: Dr. Clyde, Southwest 1242.
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0: The speed to 170-170, contact San Jose Tower, have a good day.
1: Having the speed number to tower now, the internet's going.
0: 606 Tango Delta Vieta, contact 17 miles south of San Jose Airport, say your current altitude.
1: 5,000 approach,
0: negative. This is for 38 Quebec. 38 Quebec Vieta, contact 17 miles south of San Jose, say your current altitude.
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0: 3 echo back, turn 10 degrees to the left, direct to sport traffic. Verse 606 Tango Delta, maintain 170 knots, still a 5 mile final, contact San Jose Tower, have a good day.
1: 7 knots to 5 mile final, Tower, Tango.
0: 436, reduce speed to 210.
1: Turn on the speed, American 436.
0: That's 1262, descending maintain 6,000. That's 1242, descending maintain 6,000. 2881, climb and maintain 900,000.
1: 1881.
3: Standing weekend.
1: You too, 2745, good day, 704, Mike Foxtrot.
0: Julia Bravo, contact Reed Hill, Julia Tower, let them know what your request is. Class 1242, cross Clyde, at or above 5,000, cleared approach, runway 30, left reduce speed 210.
1: 10, 5,000, cleared 30. Number
0: 3X, back when neighbor advised information, Sierra for Palo Alto. Number 3, Mike, we need higher, let me know prior to your climb. Need to climb any higher, give me a heads up prior to your climb. Mike, roger.
2: Number
1: 0. 01.
0: 14-7, okay, please, thank you, descend and maintain 6,000. 436, maintain 180 knots, 180, set up 5 mile final, contact San Jose Tower, have a good day. Second 436, reduce speed to 180, maintain that, set up 5 mile final, contact San Jose Tower, have a good day.
1: Okay, 180 on the airspeed, so a 5 mile final, going to tower. Good day.
0: That's 1242, reduce speed to 170.
2: 70.
0: 1407, reduce speed to 210.

157 North Airport, thank you. Maintain VFR at below 4,000. Maintain VFR at 4,500 for now. So we maintain at 45. Just stay at 45 for now, please. You're going to have traffic passing below you. Plus 1407, cross Clyde at or above 5,000. Cleared approach, runway 30 left. Maintain 210 knots till Clyde. From the runway assignment, plus 1407, runway 30 left approach.

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1: 836 Mount Kilimanjaro, thank you for Victor. Whiskey is Mount Cardinal, temperature 2992, descend and maintain 6,000.
0: 2992 down to 6,000, that's what 836.
1: Plus 1242, thank you for your hold. Maintain 170 knots, telephone 5 mile final. Contact San Jose Tower. Have a good day.
0: Problem at all, happy to help. Southwest 1242, go ahead, tower.
1: Number 38 Quebec, contact Palo Alto Tower. Zoom on navigation. Have a good day.
2: Approach Alaska 1632 is level 7000 with Victor requesting RMP Zulu 30 left.
1: Traffic to the North Carolina, thank you. Unable to Zulu at this time for spacing. Descend and maintain 6000. Expect vectors to final for your approach.
2: Okay, vectors to final descend at 6000 for Alaska 1632.
1: So 162 affirmative. Descend and maintain 6000. Expect vectors to final for your approach for runway 30 left.
2: Okay, descend and maintain 6000, Alaska 1632.
1: Class 836, cross Clyde, at or above 5,000, cleared approach, runway 30 left.
0: All right, cross Clyde, at or above 5,000, cleared approach, 30 left, Southwest 836.
1: 836, reduce speed to 210.
0: Clear 10 knots, Southwest 836.
1: Say that again, 3 Mike, Mike. Mike, Mike, roger, at your discretion.
3: Southwest 3700, 1.85 thousand,
1: via
3: the departure.
1: 2881, leaving 8000, say that to Lake Hughes.
3: Lake Hughes 81.
1: Alaska 1632, turn left heading 100, vectors for your approach.
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1: Alaska 1632, turn left heading 100.
2: Descent, turn left heading 100, Alaska 1632.
1: Six, nine, three, Mike, Mike, contact approach 1245 2 2452. 1407, reduce speed to 170, maintain that till the 5 mile final. Contact San Jose Tower, have a good day. Plus 836, reduce speed to 190.
0: 90, Southwest 836.
1: Air 391, North Cal approach, descend and maintain 7000. 2881, contact approach on 1245 2 2452, have a good day.
3: 2452 881 today.
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1: 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Reduce speed to 170, maintain that to the 5 mile funnel.
0: 170 to 5 miles, Southwest 836.
1: 391, cross Clyde at or above 5,000, cleared approach runway 30 left. Reduce speed to 210.
4: Covered,
0: at or above 5,000.
6: Charge 2600 to 3, climbing 3,000, 120 heading.
1: Fly heading 140. Reduce speed to 210, please, 210. Plus 836, maintain 170, now to the 5 mile final. Contact San Jose Tower, have a good day.
0: 175 mile, Southwest 836.
1: Plus 1632, descend and maintain 5,100, 5,100.
2: Descend and maintain 5,100, Alaska 1632.
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0: Hillsview Tower, have a good day. So 162 traffic you're following is 11 o'clock in 8 miles, 6,000, a challenge 35, let me know if you see him. That's 4220, request, thank you, reduce speed to 210.
2: Go ahead, speed gas level 4223.
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0: 16:30, turn left heading 050.
1: Left turn 050, Alaska 16:32.
0: 150 Type, your following is now 10 o'clock in 6 miles, 4,600, Challenger 35.
1: Still looking, Alaska 16:32.
0: 391, reduce speed to 180.
2: Get back 278, take a fox trap.
3: Now 45, so I was 3700.
0: See you. 1632, reduce speed to 190. Let me know when you have San Jose Airport in sight, 9 o'clock in 18 miles.
4: Jericho with a question.
1: Sight and the traffic in sight for Alaska 1632.
4: What I have now is direct intel and then for the full for the games too. Is that correct on your screen, 8 Jericho?
0: 1000. 162, thank you. Follow that Challenger 35, clear visual approach, runway 30 left.
1: Okay, follow the Challenger, cleared visual to 30 left, Alaska 1632.
0: 391, thank you. Hold, maintain 170, not set a 5 mile final, contact San Jose Tower, have a good day.
5: 7205, over tower, check the apparent one.
1: 842.
0: Was that 7th class, 68, I'm sorry, 3842 checking in?
6: Capitan, iconic 307.
0: Back to Clyde.
7: Correct.
0: That's 3842, thank you. And descend and maintain 6,000.
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0: Plus 1, 65 North, thank you. Descending maintain 6,000. Expect vectors to final for your approach runway 30 left.
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0: 1,000 cleared approach runway 30 left.
2: Yeah,
7: Foxtrot. Yeah, first, 3 left, 5,000.

0: 1532, maintain 170 knots to the 5 mile final, contact San Jose Tower, have a good day.
1: 170 knots to the 5 mile final, going to tower, last show, 1632.
0: That's 160 Foxtrot, turn left, heading 0905, vectors for your approach, runway 30 left.
2: Heading 0905, this guy's 160 Foxtrot.
3: 153.7, thank you. Alright, set echo.
0: West 3842 cross, glide at or above 5,000, cleared approach runway 30 left.
1: Glide at or above.

0: Skybus 165 Foxtrot, turn the left, heading 080, section 090.
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0: For here, what's the location?
2: County 307, contact Northtown first, 135.1, you have an outstanding weekend.
0: 23, thank you for your hold, maintaining 170 knots or greater to the 5 mile funnel, San Jose Tower, have a good day.
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4: Good afternoon, Southwest 1181. 13,000 sending across. Send at 11,000 and then descending to the Atlantic North.
0: 1181 North Carolina Force, thank you. For 21263 North Carolina Force, squawk 5344-5344, San Jose Center 29903. Skybus 160 Foxtrot traffic you're following is company Embraer 175 at your 11 o'clock now, 8 miles, setting out of 6,000 light minutes to see him.
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0: But 21263 radar, contact 5 miles north of Santa Martin Airport. What is your current altitude? Thank you, turn right, 20 degrees for traffic. Traffic is 12 o'clock in 3 miles opposite direction, indicating 4,400, turn right. Bus 160 Foxtrot, turn left, heading 050.
1: Turn left, heading 050, and traffic side, 160
0: Foxtrot. Bus 165, thank you. Turn left, heading 040, follow the company 175, clear visual approach on runway 30 left.
1: Turn left, heading 040, follow the company, clear visual approach on runway 30 left.
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0: For 2123, the traffic is no factor, zoom on navigation. Plus 1181, reduce speed to 230.
4: 4230,
0: stop plus 1181. For 263, traffic is passing off your left and a mile and a half, indicating 3,500 unverified. Bus 3842, reduce speed to 170 now, 170, and contact San Jose Tower, have a good day.
5: Bus 170, over to Dallas, Dallas 3842.
0: Bus 165, the traffic you're following is going to be slowing down to 170 now. Bus 1181, reduce speed to 210, cross, actually at side, cleared approach, runway 30 left.
4: I think that was for Southwest 1181 at Clyde, clear for the ILS 30 left, Southwest 1181.
0: 1181 affirmative at Clyde, cleared approach, runway 30 left, reduce speed to 210 knots or less.
4: Okay, 210 or less, and can we get relief on the altitude, Southwest 1181?
6: Our Southwest 14-6, climbing 5,000 feet,
4: first. Airbus 5,000, clear for the ILS 30 left, Southwest 1181.
0: For 21263, traffic is no factor, contact approach on 121.3, have a good day.
4: And just confirm, we're also given altitude relief at Jet 2 Southwest
0: 1181. So you can delete the top altitude on the arrivals and just cross Clyde at or above 5000 and clear for the approach runway 30 left.
4: Okay, we'll cross Southwest 1181, cross Clyde at above 5000,
7: so I left.
0: Separate 1 North Cal Airport, squawk 0376, San Jose Altimeter 29903. West 1, Cisco, thank you, maintain 170 knots to the 5 mile final, contact San Jose Tower, have a good day.
1: 5 mile final.
0: Stop on radar contact, 5 miles north of Hollister Airport, 7,700, what's your jump altitude? Have one, thank you.

0: 781, do you have San Jose Airport in sight, 12 o'clock in about 20 miles?
1: Still in sight, 781.
0: I think you're clear for the visual approach now for runway 30 left.
1: Visual 30 left, 781.

0: maintain flight level 190 Southwest 714.
1: So 1180 mile, you're going to make it down in time, sir?
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1: Thank you for your help. Appreciate it. Contact San Jose Tower. Have a good day.
3: Florida Tower, Southwest 1181.
1: I'm sorry, South 21 to Airport. Thank you. Descend via the arrival. Accept maintain 9000.
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0: And they're calling, let's say, location. Number 34, I'm sorry, 3954 Alpha, what is your aircraft type?
1: Bravo.
0: And that 3954 Alpha, squawk 5353 on North Carolina approach, clearance of temperature 2 niner 904.

0: 2121, descend via the remainder of the arrival expected vector for traffic shortly.
1: Okay, descend via the remainder of the arrival expected vector on the 2121.
0: E 5904 Alpha Lira, contact 3 miles northeast of the Pottsville Airport. What is your current altitude? Alpha, thank you. Proceed direct to 20 yards, then direct to the airport. Van Nuys, advise information, Whiskey.

0: 21-21, for traffic, if able, cross Gusty at or below 7,000, please.
1: Gusty at or below 7,000, 21-21.

0: 2121, cross Gussie Adder below 7000, then descend via the remainder of the Celicon arrival.
1: Leaving 4000, resume the navigation for 130 right.
2: Leaving 4000, resume now for 30 right.
0: Bus 2121, disregard that. That traffic is now descending. Make a left turn heading 290, and descend and maintain 6000.
1: Bus 290, descend and maintain 6000, number 2121.
0: Verify for Alpha, maintain VFR, below 4,500. 2121, that traffic is now 10 to 11 o'clock in 7 miles left to right, indicating 6,600 descending.
2: 37, get a southwest, 714.
0: Thank you, let me know if you see San Jose Airport inside, it's about 12 to 1 o'clock in 25 miles. The visual approach for runway 30 left. There's a target about 5 miles northwest. There's 6,200 descending. I'm not talking of them. Check out Sergeant Pin in progress. San Martin Zepson is active at below 13,500. Remain clear of the San Martin Airport Sergeant Pin activities.
2: Southwest 2433, 113, descend via Silicon 6, we have Whiskey.
0: 2433, North Carolina Post, thank you for Whiskey. Plus 2121, fly heading 320, 320, heading that traffic is now 2 to 3 o'clock in 4 miles, 5,600 indicated.
1: Heading 320, so what's the traffic, number 2121?
2: Very good afternoon, digit 866, final 1,500 to 5,000.
0: Number 54 Alpha, traffic off your right wing, less than a mile, descending out of 6,200 for 6,000, south of 737, caution of your trouble, they're going to pass just off your right.

0: 21-21, descending maintain 5,000, I'm sorry, 5,100, traffic no factor.
1: 5,100,
0: Southwest 21, 21. Do you still have San Jose Airport in sight?
1: Yes, I Southwest 21,
0: 21. 21, clear visual approach, runway 30 left.
1: Clear visual approach,
0: 30
1: left, Southwest 21, 21.
0: The traffic is now 12 o'clock and a mile, 6,000 descending southwest, caution, wave turbulence.

0: the Zumo navigation as you need it to avoid the wake, and then you can proceed back to Puna Yards.
1: Roger that.
0: Plus 2433, add Clyde, cleared approach, runway 30 left.
2: Long and 5 miles, 30,000 feet down. The citation out of 4,000 to 5,000.
0: 24.0, have a good day.
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1: Dolphin, thank you. Attention, all aircraft jumpers are away at San Martin Zump Zone. Stay clear of the Marina, I'm sorry, San Martin Zump Zone for power jumping activity.
2: 1-1200,
1: yeah, loop 1,
2: say that again. Factor of, yeah, unrestricted up to 501-90, jet at 866.
1: Thank you. The traffic for your descent is just south of the airport by 4 miles, indicating 3,800. 286 NorCal approach at Clyde, cleared approach, runway 30 left.
0: Okay,
1: we are watching you for the approval. We'll talk to you on the next one.

0: 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Exec Jet 154 with you 9.5, descending 7000.
1: 154 North California, thank you. Cuban Airways Information Golf for Moffitt. Would you like the RNAV or the visual for runway 32 left?
0: Exec Jet 154, we have information golf. Request the RNAV 32 left.
1: 154, thank you. You can expect that. Send and maintain 6000 expected vectors for Hosnu.
0: Down to 6000, we'll expect that. Exec Jet 154.
1: 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Have a good day.
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1: You just expect to turn here for the visual push shortly. 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

0: Dispatcher 152, you have San Jose port inside as well, 9 o'clock and about 15 miles.
1: 154, affirmative.
0: 154, turn left heading 0900, clear visual approach, runway 32 left, Moffitt.
1: Moffitt, exec jet 154.
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0: Glide, approach, runway 30 left, go ahead.
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This is 626 Golf Mike. Embassy Suites 2500. 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
0: Bravo 306 heavy.
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0: Tower 918 Juliet 12100, sending the Sutter with information with you.
1: 918 Juliet NorCal approach, cross Clyde at or above 5000, cleared approach, runway 30 left.
2: Okay, Chicago 306 heavy.
0: 5000 clear for the RNAV approach, 30 left, Tower 918 Juliet.

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1: Set that 877 North Hope Road to 70, accept maintain a 6000 for traffic.
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0: departure to the 66 Gulf Mike, 1,300, climbing 3,500.
1: 66 Gulf Mike, what's that? First ascent of the altimeter, 2,903.
0: 2,903 to the 66 Gulf Mike.
2: 5,000, clear approach, 30 left.
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0: Then cleared on Zulu runway 3-0.
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0: Southwest 3862, 10,000, descending via the Silicon, running north. Information with you.
1: Southwest 3862, North Hill Approach at Clyde, clear to approach, 30 left.
0: 15. Approach 30 left, Southwest 3862. 982.
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0: NorCal approach, sir, 76 degree Foxtrot, re-establish Tech Radio.
1: Tower,
0: have a good one. 180 to 5, Burger Gator, tagged at 8-7-7 years old. Approach, sir, 76 Julian Foxtrot is established at
1: Credo. 76 Julian Foxtrot, NorCal approach, maintain a VFR, cleared approach, and Apollo Alto.
0: Operator approach, Apollo Alto, 76 Julian Foxtrot.
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1: Flight 30, contact San Carlos Tower, 119.0. 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
1: Bear 186 Charlie Sierra, North Hill Approach, radar contact, maintain VFR.
0: Maintain VFR, 6 Charlie Sierra.
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0: 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Climb maintain 7000, American 2572.

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1: NorCal, Southwest 4931, good day, sir. We have 1,000 air climbing up to 5,000, yes.
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2: We're 774 Delta Kilo, NorCal approach, going to maintain at 6000 and depart forward, heading 230 vector to Palo Alto.
0: Depart forward, 230, whatever.
3: 2572, contact NorCal approach, you're on 135.1, have a nice day.
2: 21 Juliet Bravo, NorCal approach, altimeter 2993.
1: 72, good day.
2: 774 Delta Kilo, the altimeter is 2993, information Tango's current, and you can expect the official approach, runway 31.
0: Thank you, visual forward, Delta.

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1: Approach Tiger 28601, level 2500.
2: 28601, hotel approach, send a Delta meter 2993.
0: Tag maintain VFR east of Highway 101.
1: Can you please repeat? You got cut off.
2: The altimeter 2993 for November 28641.
1: 2993, 28641.

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1: That maintains 6,000.
0: Thank you. For crossing Moffitt, altitude at our discretion, 28641.
2: 6-0-0, starting to climb to 5,000.
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4: 391, our cut of birds, true radar contact, verifying our vicinity of pre-departure.

0: approach for flight 1522. Hello, 1-1000, descending via 0.6, 259.
1: 1522, Norco approach, cross flight at or above 5000, cleared ILS runway 30 left.
2: Heading 120, that's Monterey, enable safe approach above.
0: Or above 5000, and clear for the ILS runway 30 left.
3: And the Yankee 28 left.
1: Seven Victor, Norco approach, clear to contact, resume navigation at or below 4,500.
2: 931,
4: 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All right, sir, thanks so much. 1337, you do the same, please, and 49 Center with you.
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5: 120.1, 28641.
3: 6000, yeah, J391.
1: 3 Papa, maintain a VFR and advise when you're established on the approach. Is this going to be a full set? 6343 Papa, roger.
5: Approach Tiger 2861, 3000, climb 5500.
1: Bridge 2641, North Hill approach, altimeter 2993.
5: 993, 641.
1: Number 186 Charlie Sierra, turn right heading 140, vector for traffic.
3: Right heading 140, 6 Charlie Sierra.
2: 7000,
3: jet share 391.
1: 3697 Victor, maintain VFR at or below 3500. 774 Delta Kilo, descend and maintain 4000.
4: 4000,
2: 0.1, have a nice day.
1: 10 o'clock and 5 miles westbound, descending to 4000 Pilatus. 4 Delta Kilo, traffic 1 o'clock, 5 miles southbound, climbing to 3500 is a DiCaprio.
4: We're looking for him, 4 Delta.
1: 1822, reduce speed to 210.
2: Flight level 190.
3: Flight level 190, southwest.
2: Out, jet share 391, 7000, heading 120.
1: Share 391, North Hill approach, altimeter 2993.
2: Jet share 391.
1: Number 28641, turn a left, heading 100, vector for your climb.
5: Left 100, 28641.
1: Number 186 Charlie Sierra, resume O navigation.
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2: 905, Lima Bravo, 2200, climbing, battle of 4500, heading 060. Lima
6: Nindo, 05, Lima Bravo, North Hill approach, better contact, Lima Delta, 2903.
2: 935, Lima Bravo.
4: 4 Delta Kilo, we have the traffic.
1: 4 Delta Kilo, thank you. Maintain a visual separation and just going to maintain a 3000.
4: 3000, 4 Delta Kilo, we have the airport site.
1: Additional traffic is going to be 1 to 2 o'clock and about 7 miles eastbound at a 4000 feet.
4: That, what is
2: it? 5
1: miles, maintain 170 knots or greater till 5 mile final. Contact San Jose Tower, have a good one. 774 Delta Kilo, traffic no factor, cleared visual approach, runway 31, Palo Alto.
4: This is visual 31, Palo Alto, 4 Delta Kilo.
1: Runway 697 Victor, altitude. Is your discretion at or below 4,500? Traffic 3 o'clock, 2 miles, southeastbound, 5,100 is a Cessna 172. Number 186 Charlie Sierra, traffic 10 o'clock, 2 miles, southbound, 3,600, climbing to 4,500, a Sabria. Number 28641, resume O navigation south of the San Jose Final.
5: Resume O navigation south of the San Jose Final, 28641.
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1: Cyrus 1822, maintain 170 knots, still a 5 mile final, contact San Jose Tower, have a good one.
7: Tower, what are you, 1821, and 170 knots, so winning, thank you.
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7: Tower, 5 miles, have a great day.
1: Number 774 Delta Kilo, contact Palo Alto Tower, 118.6, have a good one.
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1: Sierra 391, contact Nortel Approach 127.15, have a good one. 431 Julia Bravo, contact Nortel Approach 124.8, have a good one. Sierra 8697 Victor, that traffic now 1 o'clock and 1 mile, eastbound, so it's 172, 4,400. And altitude is your discretion. What altitude are you climbing to? Number 186 Charlie Sierra, traffic 10 o'clock, half mile southbound, 4,600, is going to be climbing, has you in sight.
3: Okay, 6,000, sir.
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0: 26 Charlie Sierra. How much further on your present heading?
1: Thank
0: you. 26 Charlie Sierra, roger. And for San Jose arrivals, maintain VFR at or below 4,000. Sierra, yeah, you can maneuver over Coyote Lake. I just need you at or below 4,500 for the San Jose arrival.
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0: on 175 North Hill Approach, with MDX that maintains 6000. For 8697 Victor, contact North Hill Approach 27.15. Have a good one. Number 6343 Papa, traffic 12 o'clock, 5 miles, off direction, altitude indicates 3,500. Roger, maintain VFR and clear approach into Hollister Airport. Again, that traffic 12 o'clock, 5 miles off direction, indicates 3,500. Number 28641, contact North Hill Approach 127.15.
1: 127.15, 28641.
2: North Hill Approach. Cessna 734 Bravo November at 3700. We would like to pick up IFR plan to Paso Robles.
0: 734 Bravo November, NorCal approach, maintain a VFR and altimeter 2993. Expect your IFR pickup with the next sector.
2: Expect IFR in the next sector for Bravo November.
0: 443 Papa, that drops now 12 to 1 o'clock and 2 miles westbound, indicates 3500.
3: 6,000 for Sky City 42.
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0: Four three Papa, Roger, and change advisory frequency on the go. Contact North Hill Approach 124.52. Downtown 175, cross Clyde, Outer Bus 5000, clear approach, 3-0 left.

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1: With Tampa level 190, SCO is 3042.
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0: So 2909 Rosetta Berkshire, data contact on DM 18-5000.

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0: And there's going to be parachute activities at San Martin Airport, probably in about 10 minutes. And squawk VFR, frequency change approved, have a good one.
2: Class 2909, climbing 6000.
0: One radar contact 2 miles north of San Martin Airport, 2900, maintain VFR, local altimeter 2993.
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0: At 920 NorCal approach, set to maintain 6,000. Information, hotel is current. And what approach are you looking for?
1: We're looking for the RNAV 32 left, and we're going down to 6,000, set to 920.
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0: 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Traffic 11 o'clock, 5 miles, ops direction indicates 4,500.
1: 4,500.

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3: Approach exit jet 708, 9.3
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0: Jet 920, descend and maintain 4,700.
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0: 135.1
1: southwest, 29.
2: Traffic 12 o'clock, 5 miles, same direction, 5000, Cessna 172.
1: 7 right, looking.

0: 920, 15 miles from Moffitt, turn a left heading 350, maintain 4,700 till established, cleared RNAV runway 32 left.
1: 350, 4,700 till established, cleared RNAV 32 left, descend at 920.
2: 436, turn right direction as AVOR.
0: Maintain 5,100.
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0: 708, information, whiskey's current, what approach are you looking for?
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1: 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What approach are you looking for?
4: Flex at 339, we have hotel, and looking for the visual to 32 left.
1: At 339, roger.
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0: And all aircraft 2 minutes prior to jump over San Martin Airport, 13,500.

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0: Flexjet 339 is cleared at approach, runway 32 left.
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0: NorCal approach, Paragon Flight 103 is 10,700 descending 8,000.
1: Flight 103, NorCal approach, just going to maintain 5,100. Report Moffitt when you get it, 12 o'clock and about 30 miles.
0: Just going to maintain 5,100 and we have the airport in sight, Paragon Flight 103.
1: Flight 103, cleared visual approach, runway 32 left.
0: Cleared visual 32 left, Paragon Flight 103.
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2: SoCal Southwest, 4811, 1600, climbing 5,000, Spartan.
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2: Right, direct boomerang, Southwest 3668.

0: 15 Mike Whiskey, traffic 12 to 11 o'clock, 5 miles, obstruction. Laney Moffitt is the citation out of 4,500.
1: We got him in sight, 15 Mike Whiskey.
0: Flight 103, traffic 11 o'clock, 5 miles, obstruction, climbing out of 4,500, has you in sight, the T210.
2: 51 Sealer, Southwest 3668.
0: On flight 103, contact Moffitt Tower 119.55.
3: Alright, over tower, bearing on flight 103, thanks.

0: flight level 190, climb and maintain flight level, Southwest 4811.
1: 1507 X-ray, NorCal approach, clear to contact, maintain VFR east of Highway 101 at a VFR altitude.
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1: So 129 North Hill approach, cross Clyde, outer road 5,000, clear approach 30 left. So 129 at Clyde, clear approach 30 left.
0: At Clyde, clear approach 30 left.
1: 129, I need the runway read back. Your clear approach 30 left.
0: Clear approach 30 left, clear approach 30 left.
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1: Left 090, southwest 443.
0: Repeal 129, maintain 170 knots or greater to a 5 mile final, contact San Jose Tower.
2: 170 greater to 5 mile over
0: the 3822, San Jose, 10 o'clock and 20 miles.
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0: 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Good afternoon, QX 248, passing 1700 to 5000.
1: 3822, clear visual approach, runway 30 left. Of the localizer for terminate. Good day, boss. 1633. Over 07 X-ray traffic, 1 o'clock, 2 miles northwestbound, 3400 indicated.
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0: 443, roger, following that Embraer, currently on the 1 3-mile final at 4,000. I'll go when you get closer.
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2: Southwest
3: 2701, right at 1.6, climb to 5.
4: North Tower approach, Cessna, 23841, 4600.
0: Two three eight four one.

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0: 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Say again.
1: 10 right, South of 3712.
2: Approach number 704, Mike Foxtrot, with you. Send via the Silicon arrival out of 11th House.
3: November 704, Mike Foxtrot, Nookout Bridge, classified at or above 5,000, cleared approach runway 30 left.
2: Flight at or above 5,000, Atlas 30 left.

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0: truck, contact San Jose Power, good day. Over down there at Cabrava, maintain 4000, still crossing Ava B, inbound clear to our Zulu, runway 30, approach.
1: 26.
2: South, still crossing Ava B, clear to our Zulu, 30769, Cabrava.
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5: sir. Help kill, yeah, we can take the visual 25, right?

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1: 0-4-0-25-35, 0 up kilo. Following up.
2: Delta 12-60, Brookout Approach, do you send and maintain 6,000?

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1: Southwest 1940 Lookout Road, hello, descend and maintain 6,000.
0: 1940,
2: 69 Delta.
0: Southwest 54 Kilo at 2,700 descending. Southwest 54 Kilo at 2,700
1: descending.
2: 5151.
1: 40 cross CTAP batter above 4,700 third on Zulu runway 30 left approach.
0: CTAP batter above 4,700 third on Zulu 30 left approach southwest 1940.
1: Office 1940, were you able to pick up X-ray 2153 Zulu observation?
0: Affirmative, we have X-ray southwest 1940.

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1: 1260 cross Clyde, air above 5,000, cleared approach for 930 left.

0: number 63435 on Workout Road, the San Jose altimeter 290903. Alpha 3863 at Clyde, cleared approach runway 30 left.
1: Clyde, approach 30 left, Alpha 3863.
0: So 60, 210 or greater till 10 mile final.

0: For 8290 Julie Charlie North Approach, descend and maintain 6000. Office 1940, contact San Jose Tower, good day.
1: 24-0, Southwest 1940.

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1: Modest 904, Pop Juliet 5,200, VFR descent with San Jose Insight and X-ray.
0: 170 knots are graded to a 5 mile funnel, contact San Jose Tower.
1: 4, Pop Juliet.
0: November 2, Bravo Golf, may approach request.
1: We'll do the RNAV GPS 3-2 left.
0: November 2, Bravo Golf, maintain 5,500 till crossing Hazu inbound, cleared RNAV 3-2 left approach.
1: Okay, 5,500 till established, cleared RNAV GPS 3-2 left, 272 Bravo Golf.

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1: Tower 3863, Omaha.
2: Come Foxtrot, November 2, 5, by 2,000,
0: 25,000, Julie Charlie, traffic 1 o'clock, 2 miles northwest on 4,500 for Rezo View is a command to you.
3: Departure, good afternoon. Pilatus 1-3, Uniform Alpha is 1,300, climbing 3,000 on the ODP off Palo Alto.
0: 20 miles.
4: Come out with a pause for contact into 3,000.
0: Charlie, cleared visual approach for runway 28 left. Yeah, that was my mistake, working too much moderation stuff today. Over 900 Julie Charlie, you're following a southwest on a 10-mile final at 4,300. Advise if you spot them.
4: Crossing a mile at 4,600.
0: You're following the Boeing 737, caution wake turbulence, third visual approach, runway 30 left.
4: Juliet, contact 7-3-0, 1-2-4-0.

0: Alameda, Billy Charlie, contact San Jose Tower. Good day.
1: Uniform Alpha, heading 100, vectors 6R, and you're clear, JP to the left.
2: 100 on the heading, vectors for Hicks, I believe that was, 3 and a 4 Alpha.
1: Yeah, that's 100.

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1: Airport traffic today, Southwest 4102, 10,000.
2: With Nick.
3: Southwest 4102, North Ground Bridge. The standard maintain 5,500.
1: Standard maintain 5,500, Southwest 4102.
3: 1-63-11-5, extended via the Silicon State. Executive 163 North Cap Bridge, hello.

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0: Heading 120, approach 120.1, maintain 6000, 13 uniform alpha ticker.
2: Papa 4102, continue your descent via the Silicon 6 arrival at flag cleared approach on 930 left.
3: 85, take a mic.
0: Descending via the arrival at flag cleared, the approach 30 left, Southwest 4102.
2: Digit 163 at flag cleared approach on 930 left.
0: Flag cleared approach 30.

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1: So long, Moffett Tower, 273 Bravo Golf.
0: From the 6-foot lane, traffic on the final for Moffett is 11 o'clock at 3 miles at a 4,800 descending Gulf Stream, cautioning turbulence.

0: Council Lattice 13 Uniform Alpha 5300, climbing 6000, heading 120.
1: Lattice 13 Uniform Alpha North Cap Bridge, San Jose Altimeter 29993, what's your pressure close at Monterey?
0: 29993 and the RNAV Yankee 28 left if we can.

0: 3 Uniform Alpha turn, rate heading of 190, be vectors across the San Jose final.
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2: No, 18-7000, Silver Sabbath Company, first floor, clear to Arnav Zulu, and I see the left foot.
3: Okay, direct Gilma, 7000, Silver Sabbath, clear to Arnav Zulu to 30 left southwest, 4960.
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2: At 163, about 6.5 and 12 of Boeing 737, 11 o'clock at 4,700.
4: We're looking. 61.
5: Archer Lowe's at jet 920, heading 345, 1.5, coming 3,000.
0: Position 920, no doubt apart, so we're to contact Western 10.
5: Good turn, heading 110, is at jet 920.
0: That was 3429, climb to maintain 5110.
6: Climb and maintain 5110, 90, Skyway 3429.

0: Jet 356, smoke out approach, descend and maintain 5,500. Jet 163, maintain 170 knots or greater till a 5 mile final.
1: Jet 163.

0: 2-0-1, good day, is that your 920? Approach, Southwest 3538, 11600 is heading via the arrival for Megan Morris.
1: Southwest 3538, North Approach, X flag clear to approach, runway 30 left.
0: X flag clear for the approach to 30 left, Southwest 3538.
1: 163 release, speed of 170. Maintain that to a 5-mile funnel. Contact San Jose Tower, good day.
0: Okay, we'll do that in Ultra Tower, just at 163. Okay, is that your 925,000 direct kickstart?
1: Is it 920 North Approach, climb and maintain 7,000.
0: Climb and maintain 7,000, is that your 920? On testing.
2: Okay, departure at 877 is passing 1.6 to 5,000 on the step one.
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0: Go 1-9. Number 6-1 Mike, maintain VFR at or below 4,000. Alpha 3538, cross-flight at or above 5,000, still clear to approach.
2: Cross-flight at or above 5,000, still clear for the approach, Southwest 3538.

0: 877, climb, maintain for level 190.
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1: 210 or less on the speed, 3538.
0: Number 61 Mike, traffic 10 o'clock, 9 to 10 o'clock and 3 miles southbound. Descending 4,000 indicated conversion. Exit 920, contact approach 127.15.
2: 2715, good exit 920.
0: Flex at 356, maintain 170 knots or greater to a 5 mile final, contact San Jose Tower.
1: 70 greater to a 5 mile final, over the tower, flex at 356.
0: Number 61 Mike, you said you had them in sight. 61 Mike, roger. Altitude and navigation at your discretion.
1: 5 to flight number 190, southwest 2339.
3: 7242 5, contact Reco V Tower, have a good one.

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1: 70 or less, Southwest 3538.
0: For 6-1 Mike, radar service terminated, Scott, VFR. Frequency change approved. A couple of targets over there by Fraser Lake and Gilroy area, 4,500 and below. Off of 3538, contact San Jose Tower, good day.
1: Oakland Tower, 3538, good day.
2: 77, contact Oakland Center, 133.7, have a good one.
1: 400, at the sign of 5-3-1-8-0.
2: 2339,
0: turn left, direct, inbound. San Jose, altimeter 2993, what's your requested cruise altitude?
1: 2993, the question 11,500, 47, good night.
0: Over 7 kilo delta altitude at your discretion, and then leaving 3,000, no navigation approved.
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1: Alpha 4883, knockout approach at Clyde Stewart approach, runway 30 left.
0: Clyde Stewart for the approach to 30 left, Alpha 4883.
1: Tag 186 Charlie Sierra, knockout approach, San Jose altimeter 2993.
0: 186 Charlie Sierra.
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3: 337, have a good night, Southwest 2339.

0: Tower, Cal. Hello, exit 10493 is out of 10.7 for 8,000 traffic in sight.
1: Exit 493 North Approach, descended, maintain 7,000.
0: Set 7,000, exit 10493.

0: good afternoon. NorCal service 224, Papa Charlie, level 4,500.
1: Over 224, Papa Charlie, NorCal Bridge, San Jose, altimeter 2992.
2: And Mike Foxtrot for radio check, just quiet.
1: 5,500, still crossing Hazzu inbound, cleared our nav, 3-2 left approach.
3: 5,500, still Hazzu inbound, and cleared our nav, 3-2 left, 693, we do have a kill site, by the way.
1: Okay, 493, roger, via the RNAV approach course, third visual approach, runway 3-2 left.
3: Third visual 3-2 left, via the RNAV approach course, 493.

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1: Southbound 5-10,300 descending via the Silicon Valley.
0: 955 NorCal Bridge, Act 5 cleared approach, runway 30 left.
1: Act 5 cleared approach, 30 left, that was 95.
2: For 3-1000 climbing, 3000 heading 345.
0: Northeast of San Martín out of 5300, and of the altimeter 292.
2: Right, heading 110, paragon flight 103.
3: 704, my cross shot, climbing the same side of a 190.
4: 190 now, 704, my cross.
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5: Go to tower, Southwest 4883, get in.
0: Number 7 Kilo Delta, turn 10 degrees right, vector's traffic.
2: Maintain 5000, paragon flight 103.

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2: SoCal, get the 251 set up 10 for 4,000.
1: Get the 251 NorCal Bridge, clear approach on I-30 left.
3: Maintain 15,000, Paragon Flight 103.
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1: 564, Mike Mike NorCal Bridge, the San Jose altimeter 2992. For 7 Kilo Delta, resume on navigation, contact approach 124.52.
5: 124.52, 49 for the 7 Kilo Delta.

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1: November 408, Sierra Bravo, NorCal, Protect 5, cleared approach, runway 30 left.

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1: 110 or greater to a 5 mile final.
0: 2350, San Jose is 2 o'clock and 20 miles. 2350, cross Pied Edgar, about 5,000, clear visual approach, runway 30 left.

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0: And before you go there, traffic 1 o'clock and a mile, 1,000 indicated southwest, huh?
2: Yeah, I'm looking for him. I don't see him. Sears 4, Papa Charlie.
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0: Approach Teradot,
2: 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Shortcraft, first activity over the San Martin Airport, 17900, next 5 minutes.

0: Southwest 3539, 1500 on the Silicon 6.
1: Alpha 3539, NorCal approach, clear to approach runway 30 left.
0: Clear approach 30 left, Southwest 3539.
1: Medevac 64 Uniform Papa NorCal approach to San Jose altimeter 2992. You just certify the destination you're going to.
2: NorCal citation 751 Mike. Mike is level 16.5.
3: 751 Mike Mike NorCal approach altimeter 2992. Maintain DFR above 1,500.
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1: So 12234 North Cap Ridge, remaining 2 miles away from the San Martin Airport for jump activity.

0: Alaska 1366 is 95 sending 7000.
1: Alaska 1366, North Cal Approach, low, descended, maintain 6000, expected visual.
0: All right, down 6000, expected visual, Alaska 1366.

0: 1366, turn left heading 080.
1: Left 080, Alaska 1366.
0: C2-800-Bravo, Norcal Approach, San Jose, altimeter 2993.
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1: Hello, Bay Flight 41 is climbing through 5,000 for 5.5.
2: 065 Alaska, 1360.
0: Jump 1, traffic is 4,000 northwestbound and Skyhawk about a mile to the north. Radar service terminated, clock DFR, frequency change approved. Reduce speed 210, then you can then maintain 4,700.
2: All right, 210 on speed, then 4,700, Alaska 1366.
3: Thunder 1 Mike Mike, contact Northbound 127.15, have a good one.
4: 2715, 1 Mike Mike, so on.
1: Cal, Bay Flight 41, we'd like to continue our climb to 7.5 if that works for you.
3: Flight 41, we are at or below 5,500.
1: Far out or below 5.5, Bay Flight 41.
0: So 3539, contact San Jose Tower, good day.
5: Contact Tower, stop 3539, good day.
0: The 1366 traffic to follow, 12 o'clock, 8 miles, 4,500, Southwest Boeing 737.
2: Looking on the inside, Alaska 1366.
0: Okay, 1366, follow the Southwest Boeing 737, clear visual approach on 830 left.
2: Follow the Boeing Southwest Alaska 1366, clear for the visual 30 left.
0: Pacific Jet 35 North Approach at Clyde, clear visual approach runway 30 left.

800 Bravo, Roger. Traffic maneuvering in the Fraser Lake, Gilroy area, 3700 indicated. Radar service terminated. 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

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Black 4 uniform pop-up, maintain VFR at or above 4,000.

0: 10,000 descending 8,000. Okay.
1: Descending 487 North Operation, descending to maintain 7,000.
0: Maintain 7,000, descending 487.
1: Flag flowing uniform, Papa, maintain VFR error above 3,500. Traffic on the final for San Jose, 9 o'clock and 4 miles of citation at 2,900. Medevac 4 Uniform Papa, contact San Jose Tower 124.0. Give them your restriction and you're looking for the citation Mustang.

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1: Was that 125.8 for baseline 41?
0: 24.8.
1: 4.8, great day, baseline 41.

0: at 487, cross Hosmer at about 5,500, cleared our nav 32 left approach.
1: Hosmer at about 5,500, and here's for the

0: 487 Travis 12, so 1 o'clock and 5 miles. Descending out of 1,000 for the hospital is a helicopter. 10 second Moffitt Tower.
1: For Tower, I'm looking for traffic. Extension 487.
2: Turn 175 and 120 Delta to intel.
3: Heading 120 Delta 175.

0: approach Tango 71, Hotel Charlie, out of 11,000 for 4,000.
1: Tango 71, Hotel Charlie, NorCal approach. Reduce speed 250.
0: Reduce speed 250, that's okay.
2: San Jose,
1: altimeter 2902.
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1: 54 North Hillbridge, clear to contact center, you're heading 110, back down for
2: 27, clear to rig, Gilda, maintain 7000, still established on the approach. Cleared, Arnaz Zulu, runway 3, 0 left approach.
1: 33.7, have a good one.
3: Gilda, cross Gilda at or above, or at 7000, clear for the Arnaz Zulu, runway 30 left, Skylus 3897.
2: Okay, 3897, maintain your present speed.
3: Maintain present speed, Skylus 3897.

0: Tango 71 Hotel Charlie at Clyde, cleared approach, runway 30 left.
1: Yeah, Clyde, careful the approach, 30 left, Tango Hotel Charlie.

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1: 5,000, I catch your 154.
2: 2 PS 9762, 11,017 VS, with again.
3: 9762 North Cap Ridge, clear direct Clyde, descend and maintain 7,000.
2: Direct Clyde, descend 7,000, 9762.

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1: 210 or greater until FODPA, Skyway 3897.

0: 9762, cross Clyde at or above 5,000, clear to approach runway 30 left.
1: Clyde at above 5,000, clear for the approach 30 left, GPS 9762.
0: Number 459, approach of VFR descent at or below 4,000.
2: At 154, coming using 155.
3: 13,000, user 154.

0: 3897, maintain 170 knots or greater until Waxar.
1: 3347, have a good one.
2: Or greater until Waxar, Skyway 3897.
0: That was 3897, contact San Jose Tower, good night.
2: Over to Tower, Skyway 3897, yeah.
0: Hotel Charlie, ready, speed 210.
3: Speed 210, tackle with that, Charlie.

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1: Dow 1366, one call through, clear to contact. Jet 154, contact long call through, 135.1, have a good one.
2: 51, Exit 1, 54, you have a great night.
3: Yes, 9762, ready to see the 210 left. Tango 71 Hotel Charlie, maintain 170 knots to a 5 mile final contact San Jose Tower.
4: 172.5 contact tower, contact Charlie, bye bye.
3: Number 4500 contact Rita V Tower.
5: Virtual Iconic 314 11.1 descending via Yankee.
3: Back 314 Orca Bridge, clear to approach runway 30 left.
5: Clear to approach 30 left, Iconic 314.

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1: 904 Papa Juliet, Mark Holford, for the contact. I think we're navigation 1 through East of Highway 16, and what's your request to final altitude?
2: GPS 9762, Kensex, San Jose Tower, good night.
0: 16,500, 4 Papa Juliet.
1: Papa Juliet, I'm going to need to be VFR at below 4,500.
0: VFR at below 4,500, 4 Papa Juliet.
3: Now 272 Bubba Golf 1000, climbing 3000, heading 345.
1: 272 Bubba Golf, North Carolina, radar contact, turn line heading 120, vector on course.
3: Right turn heading 120, 272 Bubba Golf.
1: 904 Papa Juliet, crossing 7 o'clock, 2 miles, southeastbound, 5000 feet, 3 southwest 737, crossing Baker Road.
0: Thanks, Papa Juliet.
1: 3366, traffic 7 o'clock, 2 miles northbound, water set at 3,000 for 4,500, 5,000 feet.
4: Alright, looking for traffic, tell 3266.

0: 5,000.
1: I maintain 5,000, 2 Echo Golf.
2: New NorCal, Cutlass 950, 2 Bravo, 3,000, VFR climb 5,500.
3: 377 NorCal approach the San Jose altimeter 2992.
4: NorCal approach, Skyhawk 1602 Bravo, leveled 3,500.
3: Changes frequencies and standard by November 1602 Bravo, NorCal approach the San Jose altimeter 2992.
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7: Double 7 Heavy 5,000.
3: FedEx 1207 Heavy, NorCal approach to low San Jose, altimeter 2992.
7: Matthew, we got that, FedEx 1207 Heavy.
8: NorCal, JetJet 242, we're 10,000, descended by the Silicon 6.
3: JetJet 242, NorCal approach at Clyde, cleared approach, runway 30 left.
8: Clyde, clear for the visual, 30, or clear for the approach, 30 left, JetJet 242.
3: FedEx, 3 o'clock and 2 miles, Heavy Boeing 767 at 5,000, caution wind turbulence.
4: Traffic in sight, 1202 Bravo.
7: FedEx 1207 Heavy, we have traffic in sight on the left side.
3: Restricted below.
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9: Putting navigation at the 4,000, thank you, 377.
3: Approach Cessna 1926 Fox at 2,500, west of Moffitt. November 1926 Fox at North Capra, San Jose, altimeter 2992.
7: 992, 26 Fox.
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3: Tower, connect 314. Yeah.

0: 12-07 Heavy, turn 10 degrees left.
1: 10 left, FedEx 12-07 Heavy.
0: Pack 377, traffic overhead right to left at 5,000, heavy Boeing 767, caution wake turbulence.
2: Looking for the traffic 377, thank you.
0: JJ 242, maintain 210 knots or greater until a 10-mile funnel. Number 377, altitude at your discretion, traffic no factor.
2: To my discretion, thank you, 377.
3: SoCal departure, southwest 943, 2000, 5000.
2: SoCal 943, north of 1st, 10,000.

0: FedEx 1207 heavy traffic to follow. 11 o'clock and 7 miles, 3,700, Challenger 60.
1: 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Got my TPS.
0: Visit 242, maintain 170 knots, we're graded to a 5-mile final. Contact San Jose Tower, good day.
2: 5 miles.
0: 1207 heavy, descend and maintain 4,700.
1: Confirm it's 4,700 for the 1207 heavy.
0: 1207 heavy, 4,700, 4,700.
1: 700, and we do have traffic right now for the 1207 heavy.
0: 1207 heavy, I don't have anybody behind you. 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Follow the Challenger cleared visual approach. Runway 30 left.
1: 30 left, FedEx 1207 heavy.
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